0: It's Intelligence for Life on the John Tesh radio program. Are you like me? Are you trying to eat at the same time every day because you listen to this program and you know how healthy it is for you? Well, first, if you can do this, eat at the same time every day, you and I are going to have better digestion, because when our body knows when food is coming, guess what? It starts getting ready by pumping out digestive enzymes. We'll also sleep better. When our food intake is on a schedule, it helps set our body clock. Our body and brain will know when to anticipate sleep each night and automatically start relaxing. People who don't sleep well have a body clock that's out of sync, and mine is often, by the way. The last benefit of eating meals at the same time every day, the better sleep you're going to be getting will reduce your risk of Alzheimer's. Hello, that's a big headline. Here it is again. The better sleep you're going to be getting will reduce your risk of Alzheimer's disease. According to the American Medical Association, people who sleep the best have less plaque buildup in the brain that is, as you know, linked to Alzheimer's. All that from trying to eat at the same time every day. Let's do it.
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0: 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We'll share the root causes of fuzzy thinking in a moment.
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2: All right, my friends, what's behind your brain fog and fuzzy thinking? Well, if you've been sleeping well and your brain fog lasts more than a couple of weeks, here's what may be at the root of it. First, it could be a sign of overwhelming stress. Extremely stressful situations like losing a job, getting divorced, or living through a pandemic can make us more forgetful and spacey. Columbia University psychiatrist Dr. Maddie Hornig says stress can be as mentally draining as running a marathon is physically draining. Another reason for brain fog, if you're a woman in her 40s or 50s, it could be a sign that menopause is around the corner. Because when your hormones fluctuate, it can cause temporary changes in cognition. So, women entering menopause may have trouble staying focused and using their working memory. But we can eat our way out of brain fog, say the experts. Foods like salmon, dark chocolate, and leafy greens are known to improve our brain power. And a diet of junk food can slow down brain function by almost 25%. But one key nutrient that can help you cut through the fog is iron. It's essential for memory and focus, and getting enough is as simple as having protein at every meal, like beef, chicken, shellfish, or beans. But be careful supplementing with iron. Talk to your doctor first. It can be toxic.
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2: 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I'm going to tell you why scientists say just talking about bugs can make you itchy all over. 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
1: Partly to mostly cloudy for tonight. Cool and dry, late night temperatures dropping down to 53. Early morning clouds on Tuesday, then look for a blend of clouds and sunshine by the afternoon hours. Breezy, cool for this time of year, highs around 65. Wednesday and Thursday, more of the same. Cool, breezy, dry conditions with a blend of clouds and sunshine, highs in the mid-60s. Potential coastal storm Friday into the weekend with rain and wind. I'm 12 News Chief Meteorologist Tony Petrocco for Light 105.

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2: Are you like me? Do you ever get itchy just hearing somebody mention itchy stuff like lice or even bed bugs? Neurologists say our brain can simulate a physical sensation even when nothing is actually touching us. It is a phenomenon called contagious itch, and it's real. According to a board-certified neurologist, his name is Dr. Shane Lachan, when we hear about bugs crawling on somebody, our brain lights up the same way it would if we were being crawled on. It activates your somatosensory cortex. That is the part of the brain that processes things like pain and touch. And just like that, you're scratching. This reaction is part imagination, part empathy, and part ancient instinct. Our ancestors needed to stay alert to bugs because of disease and parasites. So your brain is wired to overreact just in case. And people who are naturally anxious or extra sensitive to body signals are even more likely to feel all itchy from bug talk. The good news is, experts say, simply reminding yourself that the itch isn't real can help turn the sensation off. You can also do grounding exercises or even distract your senses by touching something cold or textured. Bottom line, we're not crazy, we're just human.

0: 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What do we got, Maddie?
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2: Another important piece from our relationship files. Did you know that giving your partner the silent treatment, quote unquote, it causes more damage to a relationship than any other type of conflict? Yep. Researchers at Texas Christian found that refusing to talk or even acknowledge a partner is the most common pattern of conflict in relationships today. It also causes more stress and anxiety than confrontations or arguments. And it can trigger everything from an upset stomach to a urinary tract infection to diarrhea. The silent treatment can even lead to aggression when the person being ignored simply can't stand it anymore. Don't use the silent treatments.
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0: 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The Rhode Island SPCA's annual Pause in the Park is coming up October 18th at Rocky Point State Park in Warwick.
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0: Time for some job intelligence here on the John Tesh Radio Program. If you hate yours, your job, experts are now saying this could be hereditary. Turns out a lot of parents hope that their kids will be happier on the job than they were. But a study in the Journal of Applied Psychology has found that the tendency to hate your job, it runs in families. Researchers studied nearly 2,000 people and found two genetic markers linked to how satisfied people were with their jobs. One was associated with lower job satisfaction. The other was linked to higher satisfaction. Some people are biologically wired to find joy in daily tasks more easily, while others, they have a baseline tendency towards stress or dissatisfaction. You know people like this. Traits like conscientiousness and emotional stability are up to 70% hereditary and can shape how you experience work. So a previous study from the University of Notre Dame, done on twins raised together and apart, also found that job stress and satisfaction have a strong hereditary link. Workplace conditions still matter, but some people may simply be wired to get more or less satisfaction from their careers. Something to think about.
1: Intelligence for your life.
0: Coming up, there's a travel scam that's catching a lot of people off guard, and it starts with something that seems completely harmless. I'll explain next.
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2: 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And it starts with something that seems completely harmless. Let's say your flight is delayed or canceled and you need to call the airline. So you Google the customer service number and click on one of the first results. However, according to a consumer affairs report, scammers are creating fake customer service listings that appear in online searches. And when you call, somebody answers pretending to be an airline representative. Their goal? To steal your credit card information, passport details, airline points, or other personal data. Some scammers even claim you have to pay extra fees to fix your reservation. But it's pretty easy to stay safe. Never call a phone number you find through a general internet search. Instead, use the number listed in your airline's official app, on its website, or in your confirmation email. Experts say scammers know travelers are stressed when flights are delayed or canceled, and that's exactly when people are most likely to let their guard down. So taking a few extra seconds to verify the number could save you from losing hundreds or even thousands of dollars and protect your identity at the same time. And yeah, I had no idea this was happening either.
3: Intelligence for your life.
2: And coming up as we continue, it will be relationship intel. I'm going to tell you how to get through the next fight with your partner. If you catch yourself repeating the same point just louder, I'll explain why. That is your nervous system calling for a timeout. We'll explain all of this next.
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1: Partly to mostly cloudy for tonight. Cool and dry. Late night temperatures dropping down to 53. Early morning clouds on Tuesday. Then look for a blend of clouds and sunshine by the afternoon. Hours breezy. Cool for this time of year. Highs around 65. Wednesday and Thursday, more of the same. Cool, breezy, dry conditions with a blend of clouds and sunshine. Highs in the mid-60s. Potential coastal storm Friday into the weekend with rain and wind. I'm 12 News Chief Meteorologist Tony Petrarca for Light 105.

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0: Time for a little couples therapy. If you want to know the real reason couples say things they regret in a fight, it's not what they're arguing about. It's what's happening in their nervous system, apparently. It turns out when our body shifts into fight or flight mode, emotional dysregulation kicks in. That's when logic, empathy, and memory all go offline. It's why therapist Melanie Preston says the smartest move isn't to push through a fight, it's to pause. And so here are some signs that you've flipped from regulation to dysregulation. First, you're frozen, overwhelmed, or you can't think straight. You're repeating yourself, just louder. You're locked in a loop, arguing the same point without any progress. Or you can't even remember what started the fight, that's me. You're only reacting to how badly you feel. This is when you need to pause. You tell your significant other, I need 20 minutes to regulate my emotions. I'm not ending the conversation. I want to come back to it calmer. That's not avoidance, that's protecting your connection. So when you stop relating and start reacting, try to pause and talk about it. Just say, I'm going to pause. Please let me pause. You'll know it's happening when your jaw tightens, you shut down, or you start listening only to defend yourself. That's when you need the pause. Now try it.
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2: I want to share a serious story about sleep as we continue here. If you have sleep apnea or you know somebody who does, you got to get it treated because it could save your life. We've talked about that before, but now we know it can save your marriage. This comes from a study conducted by behavioral scientist Dr. Wendy Troxell in the journal Sleep. It found that when people stuck with CPAP therapy, it's short for continuous positive airway pressure, a machine that keeps the airway open, both the patient and their partner had higher relationship satisfaction, and the benefits didn't stop there. The study also found that when sleep apnea patients had higher sleep quality, they had fewer fights with their partners. Makes sense, because when married partners get less sleep, not only are they more likely to have hostile conflicts, but they also end up with higher levels of inflammatory proteins in their blood after those fights. It's because sleep deprivation reduces the brain's ability to regulate emotion, and even mild exhaustion can make you feel more sensitive and reactive. Again, if you have sleep apnea, it could save your, if you treat it, it could save your life and your marriage.
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We take our music seriously. Did you know that a local Rhode Islander schedules our music song by song, hour by hour, day by day? 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

0: Let's talk about decision making and sleep here on the John Tesh program. Welcome to Intelligence for Your Life. And if you have a problem you need to solve or something you're mulling over, we want you to sleep on it. This comes from memory optimization expert and our friend Jim Quick, author of Limitless, Upgrade Your Brain, Learn Anything Faster, and Unlock Your Exceptional Life. He says our brains are incredibly active while we're sleeping, processing the day's events. And Quick has found you could use that to your advantage when it comes to problem solving. Simply focus on an issue before going to bed. It might be a disagreement you're having with your spouse or a problem you're trying to solve at work. And then keep a journal handy to write down any thoughts or dreams you remember right after you wake up. Quick goes on to say, the solution may be embedded in what you write down. And even if an answer doesn't come to you, recalling your dreams is a way to improve your memory on its own.
1: Intelligence for Your Life with John Tesh.
0: 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I'll take you through it next.
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2: Fascinating piece from our Intelligence for Your Health files to share with you. Did you know that losing your sense of smell, it's often one of the earliest warning signs of Alzheimer's and Parkinson's disease, sometimes appearing a decade before other symptoms? And about 90% of people with early-stage Parkinson's and 85% with early-stage Alzheimer's have some problem with their sense of smell. Now, there is good news. Training your nose may actually help protect your brain. Nicholas Rowan is an ear, nose, and throat doctor at Johns Hopkins. He says unlike most cranial nerves, your olfactory nerve can regenerate. And smell training is one way to do this. Just spend about 20 seconds intentionally smelling a few different scents once or twice a day. Researchers often recommend rose, lemon, eucalyptus, and clove. But your morning coffee, freshly cut grass, or herbs from the garden work as well. And by repeatedly sniffing different scents, you can boost neuroplasticity, which is the brain's ability to build new connections. And that is going to help improve your overall cognitive function, even if you don't have a problem with your sense of smell. You can even buy smell training kits online. I've seen these. It's so effective that the scientists at UC Berkeley say doing that for 1 or 2 minutes a day can cut your risk of memory problems by up to 50%.
3: Now that's intelligence for your life.
2: Coming up, what's the latest relationship trend among young couples? Seeing a therapist, even for couples that are just dating. We'll look at why couples therapy is on the rise right now. Next.
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1: Partly to mostly cloudy for tonight. Cool and dry. Late night temperatures dropping down to 53. Early morning clouds on Tuesday. Then look for a blend of clouds and sunshine by the afternoon hours. Breezy. Cool for this time of year. Highs around 65. Wednesday and Thursday, more of the same. Cool, breezy, dry conditions with a blend of clouds and sunshine. Highs in the mid-60s. Potential coastal storm Friday into the weekend with rain and wind. I'm 12 News Chief Meteorologist Tony Petracco for Light 105.

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2: Well, I didn't see this one coming. We now know the latest trend for younger adults, that would be Generation Z and Millennials, is couples therapy. They love it, apparently. Do you? Facebook.com/John Tesh for a comment. And by the way, it's not just for married couples anymore, this therapy, or those thinking about marriage. Young couples, they're getting therapy after only a few months of dating. So the dating app Hinge found out through their results of a survey, 97% of their users prefer to date somebody who actively takes care of their mental health. A large percentage of today's young couples also say they don't want to let minor annoyances, disagreements, and resentments build up for years until they trigger a breakup. So they're turning to therapy to build stronger connections, develop better communication, and to solidify the relationships they care about. Listen to this. Psychologist Jessica January Bear says, young people consider therapy something to be proud of, not a last-ditch effort to save a failing relationship. Today's young couples see therapy as a part of basic life maintenance. And the numbers prove it. The American Psychological Association saying over a third of millennials and Gen Zers have sought counseling.
3: Intelligence for your life.
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0: Hi, we're Heather and Maddie. Tomorrow, we return for another live show on Light 105. What do we got, Maddie?
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0: No, it's special.
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2: Beauty and wellness intel to share with you. Ladies, for you, you want to look younger, longer? Then experts say slather sunscreen on your neck every day, even when it's cloudy. It's because the skin on the front of our neck is thin, like the skin on our face, so it's more easily damaged by the sun. And a wrinkly neck, it's a dead giveaway of a person's age and one area that's hard to treat with plastic surgery. But according to dermatologist Dr. Doris Day, women who wear sunscreen on a regular basis on their necks have 24% fewer signs of aging on the neck, including deep wrinkles. Bottom line is easy on this. Of course, you want to put on sunscreen every day, but don't forget the neck.
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0: There's a new study from UC San Diego on pain, and I want to share it with you. John Tesh here on Intelligence for Your Life. For chronic pain, they're recommending mindful meditation. Now, the folks in San Diego, the researchers, applied painful heat to people's legs in their study. But when those study subjects used mindfulness practices, they experienced far less pain. Brain scans showed that the areas of the brain that respond to pain didn't light up like they normally do. Now, if you're not sure how to be fully mindful, it's as simple as sitting still for a minute and really focusing on what you're seeing and hearing, noticing sounds, colors, noticing your breathing pattern. So try this. Set a 1 minute timer on your phone. And then anytime you see something that draws your interest, like how the light plays on the wall or the sound of a bird outside, just turn on the timer. You focus on your breath along with what you see, hear, or feel for 1 minute. The scientists say that type of meditation can help with your pain.
1: Now that's intelligence for your life.
0: 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I'll explain why more choice tends to make us anxious and unhappy. That's next.
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2: So every day we make dozens of decisions, dozens and dozens of decisions, right? From what to eat for lunch to what to watch on Netflix. But endless choice, we now know, can chip away at our mental health. This is the latest from psychologist Dr. Barry Schwartz, who wrote one of my favorite books, The Paradox of Choice. He says having more options will make people anxious, indecisive, and surprisingly less happy with what they ultimately pick. These studies prove it. When it comes to 401k retirement accounts, the more options a company gave employees, the less likely employees were to sign up. Another study found that grocery store shoppers bought fewer jars of jam when they were presented with 24 flavors instead of just 6. And in a classroom study, students were more likely to complete an extra credit assignment when they were only given 6 topics to choose from instead of 30. I've had this experience myself when I was trying to decide which Snapple to purchase. This is because our brains actually don't like making decisions because it requires more energy. And it's why Dr. Schwartz recommends limiting your choices when you can. Like if you find a shirt you like, buy it in multiple colors. And delegate decision-making to people you trust. Meanwhile, if you're looking to buy a new phone, find a friend who's happy with theirs and buy that one.
3: Intelligence for your life.
2: 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But a new study says it's time to revise that thinking because the average human temperature is changing. I'll tell you what the new temperature standard is and why it's changing.
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8: Partly to mostly cloudy for tonight. Cool and dry. Late night temperatures dropping down to 53. Early morning clouds on Tuesday. Then look for a blend of clouds and sunshine by the afternoon. Hours breezy. Cool for this time of year. Highs around 65. Wednesday and Thursday, more of the same. Cool, breezy, dry conditions with a blend of clouds and sunshine. Highs in the mid-60s. Potential coastal storm Friday into the weekend with rain and wind. I'm 12 News Chief Meteorologist Tony Petrocco for Light 105.

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2: Quiz time here on the John Tesh program. What's the ideal human body temperature? Do you know what it is? For generations, we've been told it's 98.6 degrees Fahrenheit, right? Or exactly 37 degrees Celsius. In fact, those numbers are so universally accepted, they're highlighted on most thermometers. But according to new research from Stanford, the average human body temperature is gradually cooling. In fact, a healthy woman born today can expect her body to run about half a degree cooler than women born a generation ago. And a boy born today will have a body that runs a full degree cooler than their father's, or 97.5 degrees Fahrenheit on average. What's going on? Humans are less active than ever. After all, over the past 200 years, we've increasingly spent less time outdoors, for example, and more time getting cozy inside our homes. We've also transitioned from jobs that involved actively making things with our hands to ones that mostly involve sitting behind desks. Researchers say the upshot is, we're burning less energy compared to our ancestors, so our bodies are adapting to a lower metabolic rate. And since our metabolism is linked to our body temperature, the bottom line is simple. Our average core temperature is getting cooler.
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2: 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That's because when we help others, it gives us a sense of purpose, and it puts our own troubles into perspective.
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0: 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The Rhode Island SPCA's annual Pause in the Park is coming up October 18th at Rocky Point State Park in Warwick.
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10: A better life with Dr. Sanjay Gupta.
11: We talk a lot about ultra-processed foods, but here's a new reason to pay attention. Harvard study just found that adults who eat the most ultra-processed foods had a nearly 60% higher risk of dementia. Now, here's a way of thinking about it that I think is important. For years, we've been told that if we can't stop at just one chip or cookie, it's a failure of willpower. But scientists who study this say that's not fair. These foods are deliberately engineered. The perfect mix of sugar, fat, additives. They make them irresistible. In other words, it's not that you're weak necessarily, it's that the food was designed to beat you. And that's worth knowing, because it takes the guilt out of it and puts the blame where it belongs. Keep in mind, almost 70% of what is on supermarket shelves is ultra-processed. What you should be doing is shopping for foods with the fewest ingredients possible. I'm Dr. Sanjay Gupta, helping you live a better life.
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1: 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Good morning. 56 degrees right now. Full forecast coming up in a couple of minutes. Here's your 105-second update.
2: Planes are back in the air. The damage done. Good morning. Flights over the Northeast disrupted by a cut cable in New Jersey. Some flights from Philly to Warwick were canceled as a result. President goes before the UN General Assembly today in New York. The annual speech comes as the stalemate in the strait continues. Kevin Reddington asking the judge to investigate the holdout juror. Ended up triggering a mistrial in the Lindsey Clancy case. In sports, the New York football Giants fall to the Rams on Monday Night Football in Los Angeles 28-6. Red Sox kick off the final week of the regular season as they take on the Guardians. I'm Bill Haberman.
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4: Everything seems to be moving okay on both 95 and 195, getting in and out of Providence. 610 inbound gets a little heavy, moving past Dean Street, heading for 95. No major trouble to report on 295, north or south between Warwick and Attleboro. I'm Robin Murphy with your Right Now Traffic.
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6: Cool, breezy, and dry for today. Clouds giving way to partly sunny skies. High temperatures this afternoon in the mid-60s. Tonight, clear to partly cloudy. Late night temps dropping to the upper 40s. A mix of clouds and sunshine both Wednesday and Thursday. Breezy continued cool with highs in the mid-60s. Still looking at a coastal storm potential, a nor'easter by Friday and Saturday with increasing rain and winds, so stay tuned. I'm 12 News Chief Meteorologist Tony Petrarca for Light 105.
1: 59 degrees right now, 6:03 at Light 105.
0: Live from Providence, Rhode Island, it's Heather and Maddie.
7: Good morning. 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
9: So go ahead. All right, I'm going to watch. This is going to be positive, Maddie.
1: We went to Glen Ellis Falls. It was gorgeous.
10: Ding dong. I'll get it. Looks like we're getting a visit from another great story.
9: Sorry.
0: It's the start of another day with Heather and Maddie on Light 105.
1: Welcome to another day. I have not taken my first sip of coffee yet, and I would like to do that together. We started this kind of impromptu yesterday, but the first Sippers Club needs to happen on a regular basis.
11: Hear ye, we shall now call to attention a meeting of the first Sippers Club.
1: That is coming up momentarily. A whole bunch more. We've got the Olympics happening today, more Outlander concert tickets, more chances for you to spin that wheel of fun and go to Dark New England, the Haunted Trail.
9: Off to a bad start. This is my 15th sip.

0: Heather and Maddie on Light 105. It is now 6:07. How you doing right now? You can let us know, 401-272-5483. Yesterday, I told you that I hadn't taken my first sip of coffee, and we did it together on the air. I told you that I'm always afraid that the first one's going to be too hot, and I'm going to burn my tongue, and that sets the pace for the rest of the day.
1: Right.
0: But I figure, you know what? Maybe we should do this on a regular basis together, and then I won't be so afraid.
1: Mm-hmm. Like a club, like a wake-up club.
0: But yeah.
1: Coffee is so important to what we do, Heather.
0: I know.
1: I couldn't get this through the show without it.
0: All right. Well, we're working on the production, but these are the working parts so far.
2: Okay. Welcome to the First Sippers Club.
0: I mean, is that too creepy that we're whispering?
1: Well, I don't know. Is it a little ASMR? I don't mind.
2: Welcome to the First Sippers Club.
1: I don't mind it.
0: Okay. All right. I mean, it's quiet.
1: It's morning. We're waking up.
2: Welcome to the First Sippers Club.
1: Yeah, maybe he's in your kitchen. You don't want him in the kitchen.
0: Or maybe you do want him in your kitchen.
1: Well,
2: let's take that first sip together.
0: Right. Okay, here it goes.
1: Here it goes. Cheers, everybody. Crack on.
0: Not too hot. I have banana cream flavoring in my coffee this morning. Just
1: oh,
0: so you know.
1: Okay.
0: I also found this gem this morning while looking for stuff.
1: Best part of waking up is Heather Maddie in your cup.
2: Let's take that first sip together.
1: We made it creepy. This is supposed to be a cute little radio thing.
0: Yeah.
1: Like, oh, Heather and Maddie's First Sippers Club.
0: Yeah.
1: But I kind of love it.
2: Heather and Maddie.
1: Yeah.
0: Okay.
1: You want to wake up, right? That's the whole deal. Right. So you got to look over your shoulder like, who's the guy whispering and why is Maddie singing?
0: Right.
1: Best part of waking up is Heather, Maddie, in your cup. Yep.
0: By the way,
1: I'm so in on this.
0: I believe that does count.
3: That's a dollar in the thing, well, Jack.
1: We're going to do it every morning, so this is going to get expensive, but okay.
0: Right, right. It's all for the kids.
1: Mm-hmm.
0: Right.
1: Mm-hmm.
0: Listen, you...
1: Yeah.
0: I don't want to say you assaulted me. But when I first walked in this morning, you were filled with rage.
1: I was fired up about something.
0: Okay.
1: I was, it woke me up, though. That's the good news.
0: Yeah.
1: So every morning I do the same drive. We all do. Commute.
0: Mm-hmm. Right.
1: You get the point.
0: Right.
1: And I've been doing this for, what, over 5 years now about or so?
0: Yeah.
1: And I always, in my defense, I know I always go slow because of the deer. And I'm a slow driver and I have no record of anything driving. I'm fine. Never a problem. This morning, I take the sharp right out of my street and then there's a quick left. And across that street, there's a crosswalk.
0: Okay.
1: And I'm being careful, as always, eyes on the road and looking for deer, which, by the way, saw one right on my street to start the morning off.
0: Deer.
1: Right. So I'm immediately being careful. I take the quick right and then the lazy slow left. It's immediate, like right, left.
0: Yeah.
1: I'm going no more than 15 miles an hour.
0: Yeah.
1: Definitely, 100%. A woman's walking her dog and she's approaching this crosswalk.
0: Have you ever seen her out there before?
1: Never. I've seen other guys. This one guy wears a reflector thing. He's always walking.
0: Yeah.
1: Never seen this lady. So her head's down. She's not paying attention. And I'm kind of ambling now that left. But if I... To stop, I would have to slam on my brakes because she kind of emerged in the darkness. She wasn't wearing anything reflective or anything.
0: Okay.
1: And but she's looking down and rounding that corner.
0: Right.
1: So I go, oh, she's going right anyway. So I amble through the... At the last second, she like turns and goes to go through the crosswalk.
0: Oh, no.
1: So but because I'm only going 15, no problem. I just kind of drift to the left and she stops in the crosswalk and does this. And Heather, you tell people what I'm doing.
0: Oh, Maddie is giving a head shake and a sneer.
1: She sneered and shook her head no, like,
0: in
1: no.
0: In full judgment.
1: How
0: like,
1: dare
0: yeah,
1: you?
0: Yeah, you're a terrible driver.
1: So I literally went in my closed car. Oh, don't shake your head at me. Oh. You need to look, too.
0: Oh.
1: You got to look, too.
0: In your car, you yelled at her.
1: Yeah.
0: She definitely heard you.
1: Like, doesn't the pedestrian share a little? I mean, I know I'd get nailed if I had hit her, but it's like... Doesn't the pedestrian have a little bit of responsibility to like be a little aware of what's going on? Her head was down and she like shot left quickly all of a sudden.
0: This happens by our house all the time. There's a crosswalk and a college. And just because the crosswalk is there, you can't just like hit the button and then start walking.
1: Right.
0: You still have to have some accountability to look at the cars.
1: Right.
0: And to see if people are going to stop. I don't trust cars. So I always look like, is he going to stop? I don't know if he's going to stop.
1: And it's literally 4 a.m. I'm the only headlights around. It is dark. So it's like, she saw the headlights. She should have been a little bit aware that I was there.
0: Right.
1: But it's like, seemed surprised. And then give me the, oh, you.
0: Oh.
1: How dare you go through this crosswalk while I am attempting to walk through it.
0: Why is she Queen Elizabeth all of a sudden with a corgi?
1: I made her Oprah.
0: All right.
1: Go ahead.
0: I am sorry that that happened to you, but well, yeah, people do need to take accountability for it. And I think that she shouldn't have judged you so quickly.
1: Who guessed that the first sipper club would be like a venting session? I love it.
0: Well, that's what we're doing together.
1: I love it.
0: Actually, something happened to me, and I think we need to come back for it.
1: Are we going second sipper club?
0: Yeah.
1: On the first day?
0: Well, yeah.
1: I love it.
0: I need to tell you something that happened yesterday. I received something in the mail, and I'm not happy about it.
1: All right, sippers. Still time to make your coffee. Quick.
0: Okay.
2: Welcome to the first Sippers Club.
0: All right. We'll work on it. Heather and Maddie
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5: Everything seems to be moving okay on both 95 and 195, getting in and out of Providence. 6th and inbound gets a little heavy, moving past Dean Street, heading for 95. No major trouble to report on 295, north or south between Warwick and Attleboro. I'm Robin Murphy with your Right Now Traffic.
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0: Heather and Maddie on Light 105. It appears our first Sippers Club is taking off. We are hearing from so many of you, Gary in Cranston, Becky from Woonsocket. Becky was saying that the coffee is still uploading, which is fine. As Jeffrey Osborne would say, get on up.
1: Yes.
0: Becky, let's go. Eric in Westport, Michelle in North Kingstown, Maddie in Connecticut, and Ann in Pawtucket, and Angie in Fall River. So many of you checking in. We love it.
1: There were a few that were concerned about the creepiness factor, like Mike here.
0: Right.
1: He texted in and said, too creepy for first thing in the morning. That went from first Sippers Club to Creep Club real quick.
0: Oh.
1: And to which I responded, Mike, you're actually now talking me into it.
0: Oh, I know. Exactly. Like, I mean, you don't want to start the morning off with first Sippers Club.
1: Can't do that.
0: It's got to be like, you know, we're easing into it.
1: Yes, maybe there's a, I don't know, in between like.
0: Between a whisper.
1: Yeah, like creepy guy whispering behind you and like being too energetic.
0: Right, because this could frighten you if you're alone in your kitchen.
2: You know who's got to do the first Sippers Club?
1: Yeah.
0: Yeah.
1: You know, that's too.
0: Well, hello, come on in. Hello.
3: You know, you want a soft voice.
0: No.
3: Comforting and welcoming.
0: No.
3: Hi, Heather, it's me, Bill.
0: No.
3: I'll be right behind you as you.
0: You said comforting and behind you. You need to go and leave the room.
3: All right. For a Sippers Club, you let me know if you want me to do it.
0: Okay.
3: Not.
0: Yeah. Thank you for coming in, Bill.
3: One quick question.
0: What?
3: How hot do you like your coffee?
0: Okay. So I wanted to tell you a story. Can you bring Maddie back in?
3: Oh, he just came in so fast.
1: All right.
2: To the first Sippers Club.
1: Thank you. I've ruined the first Sippers Club.
0: All right, so listen. Something happened yesterday.
3: All right.
0: I got a letter in the mail, and it's from the East Providence Police Department.
1: Uh-oh. This isn't very relaxing.
0: Right. All right, let's get the setting going here.
3: All right.
0: I said, what's this? They're looking for money. They know I work in East Providence on the WOMP. Like, what's going on here?
1: You know, there's nothing a cop on the beat likes more than a hot cup of Joe.
0: If you're an East Providence police officer, I want you to listen up.
1: Uh-oh. Careful, guys.
0: So, I open it up, and it says that I owe him $50.
1: What?
0: Yep.
1: You did some sort of traffic violation that was filmed. That's the only thing I... No.
0: Yeah.
1: Oh, the filming thing's rough, man.
0: So
1: we support our police here. I love you guys. I was supposed to be one of you.
0: Now, here's the deal.
1: But, man.
0: Because no one pulled me over to give me a speeding ticket.
1: Right.
0: In a school zone, apparently. Mm-hmm. And there's a picture of my car driving in East Providence in a school zone.
1: Oh, the school zone.
0: It's got a close-up of my license plate. $50. It says no points on your license because it's not like you didn't get pulled over. It's a camera that caught you.
1: Mm-hmm.
0: And so it's a $50 fine. Now it says I wasn't even going fast, but because I was in a school zone, I was over 10 miles per hour in that zone.
1: Mm.
0: The time stamped on the letter is 10:12 a.m.
1: Okay.
0: Now you and I both know.
1: Kids are in the class.
0: No.
1: Oh.
0: You and I both know that on an average day, I'm here.
1: Oh, yeah. You never are on the road at 10.
0: So I was like, ha.
1: Sus.
0: They're wrong.
1: Yeah.
0: I'm never on the road at 10:12.
1: Never.
0: You're here till 1. Yeah. I'm lucky if I leave here, you know, before noon sometimes.
1: I'm on the road at 10:00 and 1 second.
0: Right. So why didn't you get this?
1: Right.
0: So I look at the date, and sure enough.
1: Mm-mm.
0: It's the date of our live broadcast over at the Gathering Grounds.
1: Yes.
0: When I did, in fact, leave and go home right after the show.
1: Yeah.
0: So they got me. They got me.
1: Here's what I feel about cameras. In the sports world, they had a thing where audience members watching on TV started calling in fouls, like especially in golf it happened. And they had to make a rule like, you know what? If it's not caught live time by the officials... You're out. I think cameras should be the same way. If you can't catch me with an officer doing it, you can't then send me a picture of me. That's unless it's a murder.
0: But what am I going to do?
1: For murder.
0: What am I going to do? I'm going to hire a Southern lawyer to defend me? You know, like, that's just crazy.
1: I know. So it stinks.
0: It's just like you just fold it up. You go, I'll pay that eventually.
1: I hate the camera thing. It's so Orwellian.
4: It's like, yeah, we caught you. Well, you were going fine, man. We got you on camera.
1: Like, oh, get out of here, man.
0: Right.
1: And again, yeah. Love my police, but that...
0: No, I do too. I see it as a moneymaker too.
1: Yeah, it's tough. But, it's like, you got to catch me in the act. You got to do your responsibility too. Well, now, if I'm going 90,
0: right,
1: fine.
0: That's the thing though. Like, I'll see people speeding.
1: I know.
0: And weaving.
1: I know.
0: And driving like maniacs on 95 and they don't get pulled over.
1: I know.
0: And I'm just going like, you know, 10 miles per hour over the speed limit in a school zone at 10-12 on a Thursday, and I have to pay $50. So I'm a little frustrated.
1: Well, let me tell you something, Heather. We here at the First Cypress Club.
0: Yeah.
1: We support you.
0: You hear me?
1: We're here for you.
0: You love
1: me. We validate you.
0: Okay. Yeah. And this isn't worth fighting, right?
1: No.
0: Okay.
1: Because, especially because of the school zone, you're done. You know, it's like, oh, the children.
0: I'm going to take another sip.
1: Yeah.
0: And we're going to get through this together. Right. Heather and Maddie on Light 105.
1: Love you, police.
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7: Everything seems to be moving okay on both 95 and 195, getting in and out of Providence. 610 inbound gets a little heavy, moving past Dean Street, heading for 95. No major trouble to report on 295, north or south between Warwick and Attleboro. I'm Robin Murphy with your Right Now Traffic.
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8: Cool, breezy, and dry for today. Clouds giving way to partly sunny skies. High temperatures this afternoon in the mid-60s. Tonight, clear to partly cloudy. Late night temps dropping to the upper 40s. A mix of clouds and sunshine both Wednesday and Thursday. Breezy continued cool with highs in the mid-60s. Still looking at a coastal storm potential, a nor'easter by Friday and Saturday with increasing rain and winds, so stay tuned. I'm 12 News Chief Meteorologist Tony Petrarca for Light 105.
0: 59 degrees at Light 105. It is now 6:30. What do we got coming up, Maddie?
1: You know, I realized that lady this morning was gurning me.
0: What do you mean?
1: She gave me a gurn.
0: Okay, I don't know what that means. I assume that you're going to explain in 3 minutes from now.
1: Are you insinuating that I'm teasing the next segment?
0: Definitely.

0: Olivia Dean and Man I Need. It is now 6:33. Heather and Maddie, if you haven't heard already, that Friday is not only 3 months till Christmas, but it's also Dolly Parton Day. We're going to celebrate Dolly Day here. Be listening between 9 and 5, 9 to 5, if you will. And we're going to play lots of Dolly songs. And we're also going to give you a chance to win tickets to go see another iconic performer. That would be Mr. Ringo Starr. So all the details can be found at light105.com. What word were you just using? What was that?
1: Gurning.
0: Gurning.
1: Yes.
0: It's like yearning, but with a G.
1: Right.
0: Okay.
1: And apparently it's an old word. I hadn't heard of it before myself. And it's very close to grinning. And the etymology, which I just looked up, does indeed tie itself to grinning.
0: Okay.
1: But it became gurning. And the reason is because it's not quite a grin. But a gurn or gurning is the act of distorting your face and making a terrible or comedically funny face.
0: Oh, my God. My boys love to do that. In fact, they did a whole bunch of photos of themselves on my phone during the Hall of Fame award ceremony last week. And then I found them. So I imagine that that's what they're doing. I didn't know there was actually a name for it. Here's this. Right? Is that it?
1: Yeah, that's gurning. So it's facial distortion, basically, making funny faces. The type of faces that our moms used to say your face will stay like that if you keep doing that.
0: Oh, yeah, don't keep doing that.
1: The official definition is the act of making a distorted, grotesque, or exaggerated facial expression, often for comedy. And there is a, as you would assume, Heather, of course, and that's why we're doing this, a world gurning competition held in England. Yes.
0: Are you serious?
1: And we have a champion.
0: That's amazing.
1: 26. It just ended. It looks like it was over the weekend because it says the final night of the Gurning World Championships were held. 50 competitors from England to America and everywhere else in between battled it out to see who could make the strangest faces. Now, here's the interesting part. The fair has hosted this competition since at least 1852, but some historians believe that gurning competitions go back as far as the 1500s.
0: Oh, my God.
1: You know, you didn't have TV to watch those on Netflix. Like, guys making funny faces was probably high entertainment.
0: Yeah, but whenever you see, like, old-timey photos of people, they're all so serious. Like, no one's smiling. I would love to see. Like, when the kids were little, we would get them to take a picture. We'd say, okay, goofy face. They'd make a goofy face. And I go, now real face. And so that was the only way I could get them to take a photo. And the goofy ones are hilarious. So I didn't realize that was called gurning.
1: The gurner of the year might have the name of the year.
0: Okay.
1: His name's Ged Eccles.
0: Of course it is.
1: Ged Eccles, after years of trying, was finally crowned the Men's World Gurning Champion in front of 800 people.
0: Holy moly.
1: They saw the contestant pull the ugliest face they could. You step your head into a large branded horse collar known as a braffin. So you step into place, your head is framed by this horse collar, and you make your face, and they take a picture of it and everything.
0: Wow.
1: And he's apparently, he says his jaw allows him to put his lip way up into his nose.
0: Oh, my God.
1: And so he has this incredible bit. You know who would win that competition? Jim Carrey.
0: Oh, definitely.
1: He can make crazy faces.
0: Definitely. I wonder how the practicing goes for it. Do you sit in front of the mirror and just make faces? Or do you take like pictures of them and then share them with your friends and say, which one should I do?
1: Because
0: you can only pick one during the competition, right? You got to pick your best one.
1: And then your friends will say, you should probably get a second job.
0: Right.
1: Claire Lister won the woman's edition of the competition. She reclaimed her crown.
0: Yeah.
1: Would you like to see her, Heather?
0: Sure. You got actually a screen here?
1: There's a picture of her gurning. You see her?
0: Oh, yeah.
1: There she is.
0: Most women are trying to make themselves look beautiful with filters, and she's going out of her way to make herself look ugly.
1: She looks a little like Zendaya.
0: Okay.
1: So there you go. Gurning, Heather. Don't gurn at me.
0: Yeah. Look at this picture I found of my boys on my phone.
1: Yeah. That's, see, they're gurning. 100%. They're doing crazy faces.
0: Yeah. It's awesome. Excellent. Though. I kind of love it.
1: Yeah. Everyone's too serious now.
0: What if you walked into a house, you know, like people have like family pictures everywhere, and instead of being the good ones, It was just all pictures of like goofy faces.
1: Gurning, or as I've said before, I love the notion of the unexpected picture. You know, I don't want to see your family pose in front of the Christmas tree. I want to see you putting the groceries away. Those framed pictures,
0: oh,
1: like those.
0: You
1: little,
0: like those?
1: I do.
0: Yeah.
1: I heard a photographer say that one time and it stuck with me.
0: You
1: and
0: like
1: so,
0: the action shot.
1: Yeah, because they said what you'll miss is like, what was a Tuesday like when my wife brought home the groceries? So get a picture of her, arty picture of her in the kind of maybe in the sunlight doing something she does every day and frame that.
0: Okay.
1: I'm like, that's brilliant.
0: Well, you know what? On our final show here ever, when
1: we're all done
0: with things like the Wheel of Fun and the First Sippers Club and things like that, I'm going to take a picture of me rolling my eyes at you.
1: Oh,
0: so you remember that forever and ever.
1: That's right.
0: Do you know the Blue Oyster Cult song then we have to record?
1: Don't Fear the Reaper?
0: Is it I'm Burning for You?
1: Yeah.
0: That one? That's Blue Oyster Cult?
1: I believe so, yeah.
0: I'm gurning for you.
1: Well, there goes my production work.
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4: Everything seems to be moving okay on both 95 and 195, getting in and out of Providence. 610 inbound gets a little heavy, moving past Dean Street, heading for 95. No major trouble to report on 295, north or south between Warwick and Attleboro. I'm Robin Murphy with your Right Now Traffic.
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It is 6:48. If you haven't heard about our Dreams Resorts giveaway, definitely check it out. 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And by the way, starting on Monday, there's a new element to this contest. So this is like the one giveaway online right now. And then starting on Monday, there's a trip a day.

0: If it's viral, Maddie probably has it.
1: Well, that's exciting.
2: Mm-hmm.
0: Let's get trendy with Heather and Maddie.
2: All right. So a guy posted a TikTok video, and it has gone viral, and the whole situation is trending. He was at a store called, you might have heard of it, Bass Pro Shops.
1: Oh, yes.
2: And he did a little video, and he said, I think someone is getting fired. But people are now commenting on this video and saying, no, that ain't no mistake. They did this on purpose, clearly. And I bought these online before they took them down. And this is the reason I got my boyfriend this particular item. And what are we talking about? Well, the video is of a hat. And now Bass Pro Shops, in case you don't know, has become known for their kind of kitschy, if you will, items, clothing. It's become kind of like hipsterish to wear a Bass Pro Shop certain items. So this particular item is a hat, and it's got a huge fish in the middle of it, a bass.
1: Okay.
2: As you might imagine.
1: Yeah.
2: And the lettering, huge block lettering, says Bass Pro. But the way they've done the lettering, the B is hidden around the corner.
1: Right.
2: Yeah.
1: Yeah.
2: So people now are wearing them with their fit checks, as the kids say, and checking out my new hat.
1: Yeah.
2: Heather, do you think that was an accident or a viral piece of genius by someone at Bass Pro Shops being playful?
1: The latter.
2: Yeah.
1: Yes.
2: Mm-hmm.
1: Sometimes you go gimmicky, people want it. And then when there's the thought of taking it off the shelf.
2: Right.
1: Oh, we made an error.
2: Yeah.
1: Then the demand is even higher.
2: Some of the comments included, nah, you know a guy on the team was giggling the whole time they made those.
1: Yes.
2: It's probably intentional all the way down.
1: Right.
2: Fired. Someone said, marketing genius. Now I want one.
1: Yeah.
2: So I was told in one of the articles, or I wasn't told, I read that they had taken them down. But now this video is recent. So it looks like you can get them back in the store again.
1: Can I just say this out loud?
2: Please.
1: I don't want my husband to have one of those.
2: No! Agreed.
1: And I definitely don't want to walk around with him while he's wearing it.
2: Right.
1: Yeah.
2: Mm-hmm. Well, it's funny, like you walk by someone, they go, and you go, calm down, you turn your head, and they go, oh, maybe that lady who shook her head at me this morning at the crosswalk would see one of those hats and immediately start glaring at him and shaking her head.
1: No, she would hate it.
2: Yeah,
1: she would. It reminds me of when you drive by a store.
2: Yeah.
1: And they have like the lettering all lit up, but certain letters are dark.
2: Yes.
1: And it spells out something unintentional.
2: Uh huh. It's great.
1: Yeah. All right. Well, this is good to know. I'm not going to get you one for Christmas, just so you know.
2: Back in Newton, when I lived there, there was a big sign, a big poster, and they would always have movie premieres.
1: Yeah.
2: And it was for the comedic movie Starship Troopers. And someone put the, with spray paint, someone actually took the time, climbed up there, made the TR a P. And I laughed every single day at it.
1: I know.
2: Giggled every day. It never got old. It was up there for like a month and a half.
1: Yeah. Sophomore humor. Is that what they call that?
2: Yeah.
1: Yeah. All right. Well, good job, someone at Bass Pro Shop.
2: So if you want to be edgy, go get yourself the Bass Pro hat now available.
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1: 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Good morning. We're now looking at 57 degrees. Full forecast coming up in a couple of minutes. Here's your 105 second update.
2: Investigate the juror. Good morning. That's what Kevin Reddington is demanding in Plymouth. The holdout refused to acquit Lindsay Clancy in Plymouth. In Fall River, meantime, no bail. The UMass Dartmouth student accused of stabbing a classmate to death outside of Providence nightclub. Judge in Washington has set a hearing date tomorrow on the lawsuit filed by CNN, MS Now, and Politico after they were barred from the White House. In sports, Red Sox, their final six games before the playoffs start tonight at Fenway against the Guardians. The New York football Giants fall to the Rams in Los Angeles. Monday Night Football 28-6. I'm Bill Haberman.
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5: 95 northbound, just past 152, North Attleboro. Two left lanes are blocked. We've got crews dealing with a crash there. Those brake lights start right before 123, and you're backed up on 295 north, heading towards 95 as well. In and out of Providence, 95 southbound, heavy past Branch Avenue. It's pretty heavy, too, before 117, heading towards Route 4. 195 eastbound, slow between the highway and the Washington Bridge. Westbound is starting to slow down now, too, past Broadway. I'm Robin Murphy with your Right Now traffic.
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6: Cool, breezy, and dry for today. Clouds giving way to partly sunny skies. High temperatures this afternoon in the mid-60s. Tonight, clear to partly cloudy. Late night temps dropping to the upper 40s. A mix of clouds and sunshine both Wednesday and Thursday. Breezy continued cool with highs in the mid-60s. Still looking at a coastal storm potential, a nor'easter by Friday and Saturday with increasing rain and winds, so stay tuned. I'm 12 News Chief Meteorologist Tony Petrarca for Light 105.
1: It is now 57 degrees, 7:04 at Light 105.
0: Live from Providence, Rhode Island, it's Heather and Maddie.
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10: 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Maddie.
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0: It's the start of another day with Heather and Maddie on Light 105.
1: Coming up this hour with Heather and Maddie, we have Heathers in Hollywood. We have the Heather and Maddie Olympics dividing the show. Team Heather against Team Maddie. Today, it's fall flavored. As fall rolls in officially at 8:05 tonight. Maddie?
9: Yo.
1: I know we started last hour with the first Sippers Club.
9: We did.
1: And now it's time to get the party started.
9: All right, I guess the caffeine worked.
1: I'm waking up. Here we go.

0: Heather and Maddie on Light 105. It is now 7:08. Thank you so much for joining us. You know, often we will share with you our furry friend of the week, and this is an animal that's up for adoption at the Rhode Island SPCA. Sometimes it's a dog, sometimes it's a cat, and other times it's what they refer to at the RISPCA as a smallie.
1: Chupacabra.
0: Not a chupacabra.
1: Sorry.
0: Nobody wants to adopt one of those.
1: I would.
0: This is a smallie, so it'd be like a rabbit or a rat even.
1: I see.
0: This one happens to be a guinea pig named Cannoli.
1: Ah.
0: And believe it or not, he's very charming. He's okay. Sweet. He's a little on the older side, so he's not as like spazzy, if you will.
1: Oh, does he go around his kitchen complaining about young kids today? Like
0: yes,
1: this old guy?
0: He might be.
1: Okay.
0: He munches on fresh veggies.
1: Does not sound like me.
0: And he is ready to chat with you at mealtime. Cannoli is ready to be your pet. So if you can adopt him or any of the other smallies that they have at the Rhode Island SPCA, head to our Facebook page or go to light105.com.
1: I see.
0: All right. Heather and Maddie's furry friend of the week. You know, animals named after delicious desserts. We can't really go wrong with that.
1: No.
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0: We have the MTV Video Music Awards coming up on September 27th in advance of that. And by the way, that's this coming weekend. In advance of that, they have made an announcement that Taylor Swift will become the first recipient of something they call the New Artist Director Honors at the award show. I feel like at that point, when they make this announcement, they are doing whatever they can to get Taylor Swift to show up at the MTV.
1: They made that award up.
0: Right?
1: Yep. That's like the time I went, I wouldn't go to any meetings here.
0: Yes.
1: And you decided, you announced on an email that you were going to start awarding the best TV cable show host that also does a radio morning show here in Rhode Island award.
0: Yeah, you and figured that out.
1: I started attending meetings. Yeah.
0: Yeah. Taylor enters this year's ceremony, by the way, with 11 nominations, second only to Madonna's record 13. We already know that Madonna is going to make an appearance there, and she hasn't done so in many years. Nirvana will receive the Video Vanguard Award, and Snoop Dogg is hosting the live broadcast, which will be on CBS and MTV and stream on Paramount Plus.
1: Let me tell you something. Directing your own music video, that's like the, you know, minor league of sports. It doesn't really count.
0: Okay.
1: Like, I know she wants to call herself a director.
0: Yeah.
1: But it doesn't really count.
0: Okay. So let's talk more about new movies coming out today.
1: It's not like she's doing Citizen Kane 2, you know what I mean? She's like singing to a track and then having dancers and picking out the outfits.
0: Right.
1: Sorry,
0: So I want to go through these new movies that are out today, and they're not in theaters. You can rent or buy them. But, you know, Tuesday's a big release day for online. I want you to tell me if you think these are names of real movies or not.
1: Oh, I love this game. Okay, so you're going to give me a title, and I got to say if you've made it up or if it's a real movie.
0: Yep. Spa Weekend.
1: Real.
0: Nail Salon.
1: Fake.
0: Ice Cream Man.
1: David Lee Roth's biographies. True.
0: Wow.
1: No, I don't know. Real.
0: It is real.
1: Okay.
0: Yep. Brownies for Everyone.
1: Fake.
0: But it's only a matter of time. Super Troopers 3.
1: Yes, please. My boys.
0: Idiots.
1: My boys from Broken Lizard. Idiots. True.
0: Yeah. Okay.
1: I'm good at this game.
0: The Magic Faraway Tree.
1: That sounds made up.
0: It's totally real.
1: Is it really?
0: Yeah.
1: All right.
0: And Pete's Dragon 64.
1: Definitely real, and I can't wait for it.
0: Just so you know. So there you go.
1: Hey, real quick, since you're doing I was going to do a What You're Watching, but I'll insert this here. The new trailer for the continued, I believe it's called Misadventures of Cliff Booth. This is David Fincher directing a Quentin Tarantino script. This is Brad Pitt. Do you remember when I reviewed
0: the Brad Pitt character from what's the Hollywood movie?
1: Once Upon a Time in Hollywood.
0: Yeah.
1: Do you remember one time when I reviewed Once Upon a Time in Hollywood on this very show?
0: Okay.
1: And I said, my review was, I will watch Cliff Booth, the character, Brad Pitt's character, drive around in a car and listen to music for two and a half hours.
0: Yeah.
1: Just that. Well, it appears
0: that's what's happening.
1: Yes. The trailer's him driving around a car to Led Zeppelin. I'm like, put this movie in my veins now.
0: Yeah, I know. That's kind of funny. Mentmore Towers. You know what that is?
1: No.
0: It's an English estate, and it was used as Wayne Manor the 2005 film Batman Begins. Mm-hmm. They're having a problem there. They actually have real bats.
1: No way.
0: Isn't that funny?
1: That's so cool and so meta.
0: 2023 inspection of the 19th century Buckinghamshire mansion revealed, sure enough, bat droppings, a dead bat, broken windows, ceiling holes, and cracked walls. It is so meta. You're right.
1: That's like the time the Playboy mansion had actual bunnies.
0: That's true. I never thought of it. You're right, though.
1: I don't know if that happened. But.
0: Remember I told you that we would have a giveaway during Heather's in Hollywood?
1: I don't, but I'm going to pretend like I was listening to you and say, yeah, of course I do, radio partner.
0: Okay, so Outlander is a show that I love. Hmm. It's on Stars. The prequel is currently in its second season. Now, Outlander in concert is coming to the Box Center Schubert Theater on October 10th. I will be there.
1: I'm going back in time to another land. Gonna take my shirt off now.
0: I'd watch that.
3: What? That's a dollar in the
0: thing, guys. Oh, wait, I already do. So they're going to take 8 seasons of Outlander and put it to music with a live orchestra and real singers, and it should be fabulous.
1: What's under the kilt? What's under the kilt?
0: So I have a pair of tickets to give away right now. Maddie doesn't. I do. And the number is 401-272-5483. That's the text line, and the word is Claire. C-L-A-I-R. Don't forget the E. Claire. Okay? Because that's the name. Jamie and Claire Fraser.
1: Memories. This blonde lady is stalking me.
0: 401-272-5483. Don't call. Text the word Claire and you could win from Light 105.
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4: 95 northbound, just past 152, North Attleboro. Two left lanes are blocked. We've got crews dealing with a crash there. Those brake lights start right before 123, and you're backed up on 295 north, heading towards 95 as well. In and out of Providence, 95 southbound, heavy past Branch Avenue. It's pretty heavy, too, before 117, heading towards Route 4. 195 eastbound, slow between the highway and the Washington Bridge. Westbound is starting to slow down now, too, past Broadway. I'm Robin Murphy with your Right Now traffic.
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1: Heather and Maddie on Light 105. Coming up next, it's the Heather and Maddie Olympics. We're going to battle over fall. We'll explain.

0: Heather and Maddie on Light 105. Hopefully you celebrated the 21st night of September, because that was last night. And here we are on the morning of the 22nd of September. Earth, Wind, and Fire never wrote a song about that. That's kind of sad when you think about it.
1: It is. Blown opportunity by the band.
0: Right? A follow-up?
1: Right.
0: They call it a sequel, you know? Mm-hmm. See what happens? I'm going to call the band members after the show.
1: Text line is lit this morning. Thank you, everyone, for participating. I can barely keep up.
0: I know, really.
1: A lot of comments. Excellent.
0: A lot of people enjoyed our first Sippers Club, the introduction of a new feature.
1: They did. In case you missed it, opening break from now on, we're going to do a first Sippers Club. We're going to have coffee and we're going to talk.
0: Exactly. And some of you are having a protein shake. You can sip that for the first time with us, too. It doesn't have to be coffee.
1: Right.
0: All right. Let's go to the Olympics.
2: It's time for the Heather and Maddie Olympics.
1: Heather, Maddie, L. Hey, Maddie, I wonder what's in her coffee.
0: So let's set the stage here for today's Heather and Maddie Olympics, a Tuesday tradition. Tonight, 8:05, fall rolls in, the autumnal equinox. And so, with fall activities abound, we are going to pit two against each other. And we want you to pick one. Now, there's a chance that there's a third activity in the fall that you like better.
1: Of course.
0: That's not factored into this.
1: There's many fall activities, in fact, we could choose from. But
0: we'd like you to stick to the menu.
1: Yes. What happened was we were talking about the apple orchard.
0: Yes.
1: And at many apple orchards, there's an attraction also along with the apple picking. And I said to Heather, fast. You have to choose one. You're doing one. You're at an apple orchard. You're either apple picking.
0: Yep.
1: Or you're going through the corn maze.
0: Right.
1: You only have time for one. What are you choosing?
0: Right.
1: And you said, oh, hands down.
0: Apple picking.
1: Right.
0: Yes. That's way more fun. Climbing the trees, finding the perfect apple, putting it in the little bag and bringing it home. Maybe even making some apple pie if that's your thing.
1: I said, get me lost in that corn maze.
0: In hopes that you would never come out again?
1: Well, you know, if the other people are apple picking, I can kind of get lost in that maze and then maybe find my way out to the... Maybe they have a little concession stand. Maybe there's a little Oktoberfest over there.
0: Heather, Maddie, L. I see Maddie in that corn maze.
1: Apple picking is a lot of work.
0: Oh, my God. It isn't that much work.
1: It's always...
0: The corn maze is work.
1: Wicked hot. The apples are rancid.
0: You oh, that's not true.
1: Stung by a bee. You got little kids like your kid doing all kinds of things inappropriately.
0: He had to go.
1: It's just a long day.
0: Oh, yeah, because, like, no kid in the history of kids has ever, like, you know, found a corner of a corn maze.
1: The maze you can kind of just hide.
0: Well, what if you get lost in there?
1: That's the whole idea.
0: Think of the whole people, whole group of people that call 911 every year. I can't get out.
1: I'm damaged from apple picking because I grew up among apple orchards.
0: Yeah.
1: And every year...
0: You don't find it fun.
1: No. And we couldn't get around town because everyone right now, starting now through Halloween, everyone descended on our small little side streets.
0: Yeah.
1: Couldn't get around town. It was horrible.
0: I find the corn maze is just like, whatever. It's not even exciting. You turn a corner. Oh, my God. I'm seeing the same thing. Then you turn another corner. Oh, my God. It's the same thing.
1: It's because you never corn maze with 18-year-old Maddie Blake.
0: Ew. So let's decide what you're going to pick today.
1: Plus, you might run into one of the children from Children of the Corn, Malachi and the gang. And that would be wicked exciting. More exciting than picking apples. Who are you going to run into? Johnny Appleseed? Guy's lame. He went around planting seeds all day. I want to meet Malachi.
0: I don't like the confinement of the corn maze. Like, people are like, let's go in the corn maze. I'm like, no, I'll wait for you when you're done. I'll hold the pocketbooks.
1: I would have totally taken all those kids out.
0: All right, so
1: Children
0: pick one.
1: Please, a bunch of kids aren't going to keep me bound.
0: You only have time for one. Which one you doing? Apple picking or corn maze?
1: Can we watch Children of the Corn now?
0: No, we cannot. And you might be banned from saying Malachi for the rest of the show. Oh, my God. It's the Heather and Maddie Olympics. Facebook, Instagram, text us 401-272-5483. Pick a fall activity.

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2: 95 northbound, just past 152, North Attleboro. Two left lanes are blocked. We've got crews dealing with a crash there. Those brake lights start right before 123, and you're backed up on 295 north, heading towards 95 as well. In and out of Providence, 95 southbound, heavy past Branch Avenue. It's pretty heavy, too, before 117, heading towards Route 4. 195 eastbound, slow between the highway and the Washington Bridge. Westbound is starting to slow down now, too, past Broadway. I'm Robin Murphy with your Right Now traffic.
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3: Cool, breezy, and dry for today. Clouds giving way to partly sunny skies. High temperatures this afternoon in the mid-60s. Tonight, clear to partly cloudy. Late night temps dropping to the upper 40s. A mix of clouds and sunshine both Wednesday and Thursday. Breezy continued cool with highs in the mid-60s. Still looking at a coastal storm potential, a nor'easter by Friday and Saturday with increasing rain and winds, so stay tuned. I'm 12 News Chief Meteorologist Tony Petrocco for Light 105.
4: 57 degrees, 732 at Light 105. Let us know your vote. It's the Heather and Maddie Olympics on Light 105. We'll get to your comments coming up next after Billy Joel.

0: Heather and Maddie on Light 105. We are in the middle of the Heather and Maddie Olympics.
1: I was just having an 80s flashback to that video. I remember Billy Joel sitting on a bridge with the kid, and he's like in a trench coat, and he's didn't he have like gloves with no fingers? He was like a bum. But he was like giving. He was like an angel.
0: Like a hobo.
1: An angel hobo.
0: Yeah.
1: Sorry, I shouldn't use that phrase. Person experiencing temporary homelessness, and he coaches the kid up. It's quite a sweet video. It's quite a sweet song.
0: Well, there you go.
1: I heard it this morning.
0: Thank you for that flashback.
1: Well, as if it was the first time. You know, sometimes you hear a song, you go, oh, and then he purposely made it catchy and fun, and he laughs in it, but it's a very weighty subject, obviously.
0: Speaking of subjects, we're talking about fall today. Maybe. And we want you to pick a fall activity. And we're pitting two against each other, so you have to pick one of them.
1: I might have had two sips during the first sip club this morning.
0: You know what? You do you.
1: As my son Max says, it's your journey, Dad.
0: Wow, that's so true. All right, so we're pitting against each other the chance that you have to only do one.
1: Right.
0: Apple picking
1: mm-hmm.
0: or corn maze? Which one are you going with? Now, there's going to be someone who says, I want to carve pumpkins. That's my fall favorite.
1: Right.
0: That's fine. But that has nothing to do with today's Olympics question.
1: We have created a scenario. You're in an apple orchard. There's two things you can do.
0: Right.
1: Apple pick.
0: Right.
1: Or corn maze. You can only do one. You only have the time to do one or the money to do one. You got to choose. It's a perfect world scenario.
0: Team Heather, apples. Team Maddie, corn maze.
1: Right.
0: Heather and Webster, Mass. Definitely a corn maze at night with a flashlight and your friends or family members jumping out from the corn stalks, just like Maddie mentioned, Children of the Corn vibe, and you scream at the top of your lungs. It's absolutely exhilarating.
1: That's good fall fun right there that ends in tragedy.
0: Krista in Cranston has checked in. She thought that we were going to be talking about pumpkin spice today.
1: We're going to get to all the pumpkin stuff the closer we get to Halloween. Don't you worry. It's the first day of fall. We got to like ease into it.
0: Yeah.
1: The first night of fall.
0: She said, oh my God, look up and watch the SNL skit about apple picking. My husband and I have this talk every single year. Apples, by the way.
1: Okay.
0: Kevin in Greenville, I vote Team Maddie Corn Maze.
1: Yeah, it's fun for the whole family. I want to be outside, too, if I'm going to be trapped. Because I always feel like at the very worst, I could break through or climb over. I don't like them escape rooms. You know what I'm saying? I don't want, you know, Billy, the edgy drifter, to have the button controlling what rooms I can get in and out of.
0: Donna Marie in Fall River. Unfortunately, I'm on neither team this week, she says. I don't go apple picking, and I have claustrophobia, so I would never go into a corn maze because I'd feel too confined. I think, Donna Marie, that puts you on Team Heather. Of the two, apple picking is more appealing, even if you're not actually doing it.
1: I don't know. I think it's a non-vote. She said neither. I need all the votes I can get. Man. I've lost like 4 weeks in a row.
0: Yeah. All right, let's go to Heidi in Providence, corn maze, Team Maddie.
1: Yep.
0: Holly in Fall River, I'm on Team Heather. I prefer the experience of apple picking, especially with the kids getting older. I need the memories, and then we can go home and make apple desserts, which is always the best.
1: Krista, Cranston, oh my God, I just got this visual of Maddie like trying to side hop over a corn maze. How does one jump over a corn maze, Maddie? Picture Kool-Aid Man. Kool-Aid! Running start. You just see my body imprinted right through the corn.
0: Oh, so it's not over, it's through.
1: Well, it depends how high it is.
0: We got a text here.
1: And I am.
0: From the 508.
1: What?
0: Team Heather, apple picking, Sweetberry Farm in Middletown was awesome this past weekend.
1: Let me tell you something. I feel like apples and the picking of said apples is something I want done for me. I'll go to the thing, I'll walk out with a bag, I'll go to the store and buy. But corn mazing, that's a unique thing that only I can do.
0: I mean, I could close all the lights down and the curtains in the building here in the Wampanoag Trail and send you on a mission if you want to feel like you're in a corn maze, and I'll follow you and go, ooh.
1: I told you, I don't want some weirdo controlling what rooms I'm going in.
0: All right. Jessica and Seekong and her son Max. Oh. Two votes for corn maze.
1: Let's go, Max. Good name.
0: We met them at the Hamilton Diner.
1: Indeed we did.
0: Dina,
1: great people.
0: In Coventry, good morning. Team Maddie, I love the corn maze, especially the moonlight corn maze at night.
1: Now, that's a new thing. I wasn't aware of that you could do the corn maze at night.
0: Yeah. And Monica and Hope Valley, Team Heather, for sure this week, the added excitement of what you do with all those apples is the icing on the cake.
1: We got a picture from the Hamilton Diner this morning.
0: Yep.
1: Herman.
0: Was it Herman?
1: Yep.
0: He's having the biscuits and gravy.
1: You wouldn't say.
0: Wow.
1: Well, Heather, I think this is a close one. Boy, people are in on this one. It is fall time today. Let's go.
0: Okay. Well, we'll see how this pans out. You've got about 2 hours left to let us know your vote, and we'll crown a winner at the end of the show.
1: We're going to get to the core of this apple debate.
0: Anything else you'd like to say? Any more puns that you can think of right now? Or is that too corny?
1: You're amazing.
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4: 95 northbound, just past 152, North Attleboro. Two left lanes are blocked. We've got crews dealing with a crash there. Those brake lights start right before 123, and you're backed up on 295 north, heading towards 95 as well. In and out of Providence, 95 southbound, heavy past Branch Avenue. It's pretty heavy, too, before 117, heading towards Route 4. 195 eastbound, slow between the highway and the Washington Bridge. Westbound is starting to slow down now, too, past Broadway. I'm Robin Murphy with your right now traffic.
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1: Good Tuesday morning. It's Light 105's Amy Ponce. Of course, I'm excited to come in, hang out with you, and we're going to head back to the 90s at noon, playing some As Seen on TV Tuesday trivia. I'll ask you my one question at one. 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
1: 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Good morning. 56 degrees right now. Full forecast coming up in just a couple of minutes. Here's your 105 second update.
2: Planes are back in the air. The damage done. Good morning. Flights over the Northeast disrupted by a cut cable in New Jersey. Some flights from Philly to Warwick were canceled as a result. President goes before the UN General Assembly today in New York. The annual speech comes as the stalemate in the Strait continues. Kevin Reddington asking the judge investigate the holdout juror ended up triggering a mistrial in the Lindsey Clancy case. In sports, the New York football Giants fall to the Rams on Monday Night Football in Los Angeles 28-6. Red Sox kick off the final week of the regular season as they take on the Guardians. I'm Bill Haberman.
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5: 195 westbound in Swansea just past Route 6. Emergency crews on scene dealing with an earlier vehicle fire. Traffic is bumper to bumper just after Wilbur Avenue, heading all the way out. 195 westbound heading into Providence slows down right around the East Shore Expressway overpass. Eastbound slow between 95 and Washington Bridge. Both sides of 95, watch for backup hopping onto 195 east. Southbound is also slow from the Pawtucket S curves into downtown, and northbound mostly under the speed limit after 37 heading up into the city. I'm Robin Murphy with your right now traffic.
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1: Cool, breezy, and dry for today. Clouds giving way to partly sunny skies. High temperatures this afternoon in the mid-60s. Tonight, clear to partly cloudy. Late night temps dropping to the upper 40s. A mix of clouds and sunshine both Wednesday and Thursday. Breezy continued cool with highs in the mid-60s. Still looking at a coastal storm potential, a nor'easter by Friday and Saturday with increasing rain and winds. So stay tuned. I'm 12 News Chief Meteorologist Tony Petrocco for Light 105.
2: If that nor'easter ruins my trip to Ireland, I'm going to be very mad at Mother Nature. 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
0: Live from Providence, Rhode Island, it's Heather and Maddie.
3: 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This is your captain speaking.
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5: So go ahead. All right, I'm going to watch. This is going to be positive, Maddie.
2: We went to Glen Ellis Falls. It was gorgeous.
6: Ding dong. I'll get it. Looks like we're getting a visit from another great story.
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0: It's the start of another day with Heather and Maddie on Light 105.
2: That's the thing, though. You're not sorry enough that you won't do it again.
5: Right.
2: We've got the Wheel of Fun coming up here in just a little bit. A chance for you to go to Dark New England, the Haunted Trail. Mwahaha. And we're going to get to more of your votes with the Heather and Maddie Olympics today. You have to pick one. Apple picking or corn maze? Which one you doing? Not which one have you done. You're given a choice. You have half hour, folks. What are you doing?
5: Pick your fall fun, people.

0: 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Let's make it bad.
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2: Heather and Maddie on Light 105. It is now time for you to give us a call at 401-272-5483. We've got tickets for Dark New England, the Haunted Trail. How'd you like to go and have some family fun or maybe just scare each other in addition to them scaring you at Dark New England? Yeah. So give us a call. 401-272-5483. We'll play a game together on Light 105.

0: on Light 105. We've got some dark New England, the Haunted Trail tickets to give away. So we head to the light lines right now. Hi, Light 105. Who is this?
1: This is John.
0: Hey, John. How are you?
1: I am great.
0: Good. Where are you from?
1: Coventry.
0: All right. Well, welcome. Thank you for listening. And here we go. You ready?
1: I'm ready.
2: Oh, I was hoping this game would come up. Heather, I did a lot of work off the air here. As you know, I'm a television host, John. I'm not sure if you're aware of that. I host shows for the History Channel. And, you know, since a lot of influencers and people like Martha Stewart and Meghan Markle are going to be coming out with their fall TV specials and their fall tips, I have worked on a show. So I have recorded a television show called Maddie's Fall in New England.
0: What?
2: Yes. I'm a home and lifestyle expert, as you know. So let's let your own Maddie Stewart guide you through fall. Heather, I've as you see here, I've wheeled in a television and VCR.
0: Yes.
2: So we're going to actually, John, play clips from my new fall TV special called Maddie's Fall in New England. And we're going to do fall in New England as we can only do it here in New England. So are you guys ready?
0: Nope, but ready. Go ahead.
2: All right, so I'm going to play, here's clip one from my Maddie's Fall in New England TV special here on the first day of fall. Hit play, Heather.
3: Once again, friends, it's fall, which means sweater weather. That's right, yeah, sweater weather. So I'm wearing a sweater, literally, just a sweater. Hey, Heather.
2: All right, go ahead, Heather, ask the question.
0: Term sweater weather has become a fall classic, and now Maddie has pretty much ruined it. So we want to know, where did sweater weather come from? Is it A New England influencer, B, a Saturday Night Live sketch, or C, a popular song?
1: B.
0: Saturday Night Live?
1: Yes.
2: Well done.
0: Sweater weather.
2: I am very excited with how this special came out. I look great.
0: Clip two, let's go.
2: Okay, hit play there.
3: This fall, come on over. This year, I'm taking this here simmer pot. I'ma boil cinnamon sticks, apple peels, and cloves to make your house smell like a fall garden and not your moldy cellar.
0: All right. What is another term for what Maddie's doing in this part of his TV special? Is he making potpourri, crafting fall cider, or practicing witchcraft?
1: A.
0: Making potpourri, correct.
2: Huh.
1: All right.
2: Too bad. I was actually literally trying to cast a spell against you, Heather, but okay.
0: Clip three, let's go.
2: All right, play, here we go.
3: Hey, Heather, look, it's the farmer's daughter. Every weekend through October, it's going to be wicked fun.
0: So that sounds like Maddie wants me to join him this fall, and it involves farmer's daughter. What fall activity does he have in mind? Is it reciting the famous fall poem, Farmer Daughter? Is it attending the Farmer's Daughter Fall Fest in Rhode Island? Or he's literally trying to meet a farmer's daughter?
1: B.
0: Attending the Farmer's Daughter Fall Fest. Yes.
2: Huh. Well, I would have accepted B or C in that case.
0: I agree. Clip four.
2: Here we go.
3: This fall, like everyone else, I'll be heading to Stabby's because Heather wants an extra large and she wants it PSL. PSL, bro.
0: All right. What autumnal activity is Maddie partaking in at my request? Is it apple picking, leaf peeping, or ordering a coffee?
1: A.
0: Incorrect. That was ordering a coffee.
2: PSL stands for pumpkin spice latte, bro.
1: Oh, shoot. Okay.
0: It's fine. One wrong, three right. Let's get this last one. Clip five.
2: God, I look good in the special, don't I?
0: I don't.
2: I like how the fuzzy lens and everything.
0: Uh-huh. Right.
3: As you can see here, I got this squash from the Cucurbitaceae family, but I ain't gonna carve it because it's wicked small and wicked hard.
2: Huh.
0: All right, so what fall item does Matthew most likely have? Is it a gourd, a pumpkin, or a squash?
1: Gourd.
0: You are gorgeous. Correct. 4 out of 5. That's a win, John, in Coventry, although I'm hesitant to say it's a win for any of us after that game.
1: All right. Yes.
2: I know what you're all thinking. Don't all ask at once. How can you order the special? Well, for just 5 easy payments of $19.99 each, I will send you all the VCR copies of my new fall special, Maddie Stewart's Fall in New England.
0: Listen, John, you just want a 4-pack of tickets, the Dark New England, the Haunted Trail, and a Acushnet Mass. Have an excellent time.
1: Awesome. Thank you.
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6: 195 westbound in Swansea, just past Route 6. Emergency crews on scene dealing with an earlier vehicle fire. Traffic is bumper to bumper just after Wilbur Avenue, heading all the way out. 195 westbound heading into Providence slows down right around the East Shore Expressway overpass. Eastbound slow between 95 and Washington Bridge. Both sides of 95, watch for backup hopping onto 195 east. Southbound is also slow from the Pawtucket S curves into downtown, and northbound mostly under the speed limit after 37 heading up into the city. I'm Robin Murphy with your right now traffic.
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0: Heather and Maddie on Light 105. It is now 8:42. Hopefully you are participating in the Heather and Maddie Olympics. It's currently going on, and we have about an hour left for you to let us know where you stand on today's issue. And we're talking about classic fall activities. We're pitting two of them against each other. It's not like you can add a third and be like, well, this is my team. We want you to actually say, if I was faced with a situation of having to pick either apple picking or going corn mazing, then I would choose blank.
1: Someone is holding your puppy hostage.
0: Oh, Maddie.
1: And they're saying you have to go apple picking right now or in that corn maze.
0: Run.
1: Or you ain't going to see Fluffles again. So you have to make a choice for Fluffles.
0: So apple picking to me is fun. Mm-hmm. I haven't done it in a while, but I can see the appeal of it.
1: I don't get it.
0: Corn maze, I've never been a fan. It's never done anything for me. I think they're more cool to look at aerially, if that makes sense.
1: Yes.
0: To go above it and say like, oh, that's Dolly Parton. That's Neil Diamond. And I'm going to walk through it. But the actual act of walking through it does nothing for me.
1: Right. Yeah, I grew up among apple orchards. I'm appled out. The whole process is hot, long, terrible. I'll just have the pre-picked bags of apples, thank you very much, and leave your establishment. But a corn maze seems fun and adventurous, and you can get lost in there. You know what I'm saying? A little time away from the family.
0: Now, Stephen Warwick is checking in on our text lines at 401-272-5483, and I heard what you said, and I'm ignoring it. Steve said, you guys should have used yesterday's mac and cheese with hot dogs as an Olympics today.
1: Well, Steve, we'll revisit that. But today, I don't know if you're aware of this, Steve. It is the first day of fall today, or tonight. But
0: fall arrives at 8:05 tonight.
1: Fall is here today. So we figured we had to do some fall thing.
0: And he does answer the question, though. He said, if I had to pick, I'd pick corn maze.
1: Way to go, Steve. See you there, baby. I'll have two big, large Oktoberfests, and I'll see you in the corn maze while the wives run around with the kids picking apples.
0: 4 hours later, Maddie's sitting there drinking Oktoberfest and mac and cheese with hot dogs in it.
1: You also, guys, now here I have to coach people up all the time.
0: Oh, no. What's going on?
1: Another
0: now?
1: Maddie life lesson, okay. Maddie life hack. If you lose track of your kids at the apple orchards, you're in trouble with the wife, big time. But in the maze, they get away from you. That's what it's made for. You'd be like, I don't know. They're just doing the maze. They're in here somewhere. They said they ran away. That's what they wanted to do, get lost in the maze.
0: And then they don't go home with Bobby, and it's terrible.
1: Maybe they can help rescue Fluffles while they're at it.
0: Who was it? It was a weather guy. Was it Mark Rosenthal and his wife that got lost in the corn maze?
1: Didn't they call authorities?
0: They called 911.
1: Yes! I totally forgot about that.
0: It was him, right?
1: It was a weatherman.
0: Yeah.
1: Maybe it was old Dickie Albert.
0: No, I think it was Mark Rosenthal.
1: Okay.
0: Yeah.
1: Rosenthal rules. That guy was the man.
0: Didn't he do our weather at Star 93.7 when we were there?
1: I think he did.
0: Oh, my God.
1: I think he did.
0: All right. Scott in Westerly, I'm Team Heather apple picking.
1: How embarrassing.
0: However, the young grandchildren seem to like the corn maze more right now. Well, you didn't have to bring them up. I'm just going to count the vote from you, Scott.
1: It was Mark Rosenthal. 2011, Stowe, Honey Pod Hill Orchards, my old stomping grounds. A former Boston meteorologist and his wife got into trouble while picking apples at the Honey Pod Hill Orchards in Stowe. Rosenthal and his wife wandered far to the orchards, and it started to get dark, so it wasn't even a maze. The wife then called 911 when they couldn't find their way out of the orchard. Now, I've been there. It's not that big. I mean, it's pretty big, but
0: the guy
1: looks at maps for a living. You'd think he'd be able to navigate his way out of the trees.
0: Right, something else is a little cloudy.
1: That is amazing. All right.
0: Jen in Wickford.
1: Good memory, Heather.
0: Always apple, she says. That's Team Heather.
1: Okay.
0: Ariel from Warwick, Team Heather. Kathy and Seekung, apple picking, definitely. My family goes every year. There was one text that came through, and I've lost it because there's so many, but it said, like, I would happily pick apple picking.
1: I see. Apple-y.
0: Yeah.
1: Well, it's hard to keep track of the texts because so many people are texting in wanting to know where they can get a hold of my VHS Maddie's Fall in New England special.
0: Yeah.
1: So you can order those right here on the text line, $19.95, just 9 easy payments.
0: Yes.
1: And the special can be yours.
0: We just got a long story texted to us, which could qualify as text of the day, so I'm not going to read it right now.
1: All right.
0: It's from the 401, and it's about getting lost in a corn maze. So please tell us who you are and where you're from, or maybe just make something up if you don't want anyone to know. But that could be text of the day right now.
1: Name and town, please. Name and town.
0: Name and town. All right. We're going to head into next hour. We've got Heather's in Hollywood again. We have, did you say an in or out?
1: Yeah, we can go a little in or out.
0: Okay. And then we have the results of the Heather and Maddie Olympics. So get your votes in. You are currently eating. I should let everyone know behind the scenes here.
1: What?
0: Remember when you were squirting your peanut butter onto the apple from the packet?
1: Could we rephrase that?
0: Onto the banana, I'm sorry.
1: Yes.
0: Now you're taking peanut butter out of a small mason jar with a spoon and spreading it all over your banana.
1: This is what happens when Maddie, who has the attention span of a gnat, goes to the store specifically to buy squirtable peanut butter pouches. And then gets to the store and goes, "Ooh, look, I need that. Ooh, I want that." And then forgets that he was there to buy in the first place squirtable peanut butter. So this morning I had to make do.
0: You are putting peanut butter on your banana like someone spackles holes in the wall. It's the Heather and Maddie Olympics on Light 105.
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0: the things that I've got.
1: Benson Boone on Light 105 with Heather and Maddie. Before we get to Hollywood, couple things worth noting. If you were observing Yom Kippur yesterday and you're back with us today, thank you for being here. And hopefully your break or the breaking of the fast was good. There's a lot of people that like will have bagels and lox and things like that. We used to as a kid.
2: You're of Jewish descent or origin. Yes. What would you like to ask me for atonement for?
1: That's something that I would keep between myself and maybe my rabbi.
2: I think there's a list of things you need to atone for.
1: It's also Fat Bear Week today. The start of Fat Bear Week, just so you know.
2: Why are you looking at me when you say that?
1: I don't know. It's also Rhode Island Day at the Big E. Thank you to Rob Rainville for sending us all these lovely pictures of the butter sculptures and things like that. And I don't know if you know this, Maddie, but Sherwin-Williams, the paint company, has announced their color of the year, their 2027 color of the year. You should expect a lot of things to be made featuring this color. And they say that it reflects wellness, balance, and connection. The name of the color.
2: Color of the year. Okay.
1: Okay. Is celery.
2: Why?
1: I held that so that I would get that reaction, everyone.
2: Why?
1: Celery. It's a muted green. You don't have to smell it or eat it.
2: Let me tell you something.
1: What?
2: Love the color. I just looked it up.
1: What?
2: Yeah, love it.
1: Who are you now?
2: I hate the taste and smell of celery, but the color is divine.
1: I don't even know what to say.
3: Now, here's Heather's in Hollywood on Light 105.
2: In fact,
1: what?
2: You could make the absolute argument that our new kitchen, well, it's like 2 or 3 years old now,
1: is also colored celery.
2: The walls are very close to celery, just a slight bit darker.
1: What?
2: But yeah, that's what the color that Colleen picked, so she's ahead of the curve.
1: Hate celery.
2: I hate it with a passion.
1: But you don't mind the color.
2: The color's beautiful.
1: Okay. Now I hate mustard, and the color is disgusting. It's
2: also, I agree with that.
1: Okay.
2: Pretty tough.
1: All right.
2: Let me see. I'm going to find a picture of our new.
1: Can we talk Hollywood celebrities and stuff?
2: Sure. Please.
1: All right. So we have kind of an update on Presley Gerber, the son of supermodel Cindy Crawford and her entrepreneur husband Randy Gerber, now being investigated as a possible overdose. Presley was a model, died Sunday in Santa Monica in a rehab facility, so they're thinking that obviously it was drugs.
2: I've told this story before, but I rode in a New York City elevator with Cindy Crawford, and you know, to use the word stunning.
1: Yeah.
2: Might be an understatement. And I don't mean it in a gratuitous way, even.
1: Yeah.
2: She just, they don't look human.
1: Yeah.
2: She's just like, it's like, whoa, you're different. And their skin glows.
1: Well, if you've ever looked at someone who is so beautiful like that.
2: Yes.
1: And thought, man, I wish I had their life. I don't think you're thinking that right now with dealing with the fact that she lost her son.
2: By them, by the way, I mean reptilians.
1: Oh, okay.
2: Yeah, gotcha. She's clearly a reptilian in disguise.
1: All right, so it looks like Taylor Swift becomes the first recipient of something new. It's called the Artist Director Honors, and this will happen at the MTV Video Music Awards, which happen this coming weekend in Los Angeles. Madonna's going to be there as well. They'll be broadcast on CBS, MTV, and streaming on Paramount Plus.
2: Oh, my goodness.
1: Greta Gerwig has confirmed that Meryl Streep will voice Asian the Lion in her upcoming Netflix adaptation of Narnia.
2: Yeah.
1: The magician's nephew.
2: Mm-hmm.
1: So if you're into all that.
2: Chronicles of.
1: Right, exactly. I also saw that Prime Video has canceled a very popular action comedy series called Ride or Die, which stars Hannah Waddingham. You might know her from Ted Lasso. And Octavia Spencer. Even though it's got strong viewership numbers, they say that this is, that not worth saving. But now they're shopping it around to other networks, and I think they'd be crazy not to pick it up, given the success of Hannah and Octavia in general.
2: Yeah, no, I'm looking forward to the prequel of Ted Lasso.
1: Stop it.
2: Called Cindy Lasso, about his unknown sister, who also now coaches a male volleyball team. That'll be great.
1: What are you? Why are you the most negative person about the most positive show? That makes no sense at all.
2: Because the show is like so panderingly positive. It's like, just be kind, and that's enough for everything. It's like, no, just stop. Just make an entertaining show.
1: Okay, you're so jealous of Ted Lasso. It's unbelievable.
2: I am not.
1: You are. You're mad you didn't come up with the whole concept.
2: I do like his mustache.
1: All right, I have some celebrity birthdays, so I figured I'd quiz you, because there's a bunch of them today.
2: I love this game.
1: Let's go. On September 22nd.
2: I dominate this game.
1: The singer from Whitesnake.
2: Oh, yeah. What's his name? Oh, gosh. With the girl and the... I've met him, actually.
1: Oh, my
2: God. I met him, and I knew their bassist, Michael Devon. Hold on. What's his name? Coverdale.
1: Yes. Oh. David Coverdale, 75 today.
4: Can I turn this down?
1: The heat?
4: Yeah, I'm wicked hot. Is it okay?
1: Yeah. Why are you asking me on the air? Just do it.
2: All right, good. Why don't you get mad at me? You're already mad at me for the Ted Lasso thing.
1: All right. He's an opera singer. He's got an amazing voice, and he's blind.
2: Oh, Pacelli Spumani.
1: Yeah, it's definitely Pacelli Spumani. Andrea Bocelli.
2: Bocelli, I knew that. He sings Ave Maria. I love him.
1: 68 years old.
2: Ave Maria. I love him. All right,
1: our daughter of Harry Belafonte.
2: Oh, Harpo Belafonte.
1: Shari Belafonte. Yep. She's awesome. She's on that morning show. She's 72.
2: Ooh.
1: Holy moly. Mickey, you're so fine. You're
2: Tony
1: so fine. You're
2: blowing Basil.
1: Yes.
2: Tony Basil.
1: 83 years old today.
2: Wow. What?
1: Yeah.
2: Are you serious?
1: Yeah, sir.
2: Do you think she's wearing that exact same cheerleader outfit right now on her birthday? I hope so.
1: I love rock and roll.
2: Joan Jett
1: is
2: 81.
1: 68.
2: Oops. Sorry, Joan.
1: 2 years younger than Joan Jett is this guy. He's an actor, and he just dropped his daughter off at Providence College.
2: Oh, I know Scott Baio.
1: Yes.
2: She's on the golf team.
1: Joni loves Chachi, Happy Days, Charles in Charge.
2: I wish her well. I wish the golf team's well. If you need a motivational speech, Uncle Maddie will be there in a second.
1: Draco Malfoy from Harry Potter. You don't know who he is. It's Tom Felton. He's 39.
2: Probably shouldn't refer to myself as Uncle Maddie if I'm going to speak at a college.
1: It's fine. And you light up my life.
2: Debbie Boone?
1: Yes.
2: Oh.
1: 70 years old. When Light 105 first became Light 105 on the air 41 years ago in Providence, 24 hours of Debbie Boone's You Light Up My Life. Yep.
2: Quick question.
1: All right. I don't know if we have time.
2: We got to do it real quick, though. So Tony Basil must have been 45 when she was
1: in
2: that.
1: Oh, she was. Yep. She was.
2: See, it's not too late, Heather.
1: Oh, Maddie, you're so wrong. You're so wrong. You forget it.
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1: Cool, breezy, and dry for today. Clouds giving way to partly sunny skies. High temperatures this afternoon in the mid-60s. Tonight, clear to partly cloudy. Late night temps dropping to the upper 40s. A mix of clouds and sunshine both Wednesday and Thursday. Breezy continued cool with highs in the mid-60s. Still looking at a coastal storm potential, a nor'easter by Friday and Saturday with increasing rain and winds, so stay tuned. I'm 12 News Chief Meteorologist Tony Petrocco for Light 105.
2: I don't like this nor'easter talk.
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3: I'm sorry, but I don't want it to be. I want next week off.
2: Okay. Right now, the current temperature is 58 degrees.
3: Well, I'm in on that.
2: All right. In or Out is coming up in just two songs. Heather and Maddie, Light 105.

0: Night 105, it is now 9:33. This morning I told you how I got a speeding ticket in East Providence. The camera clocked me going through what they call a school zone at like 10:15 in the morning. I want to say hi to Anne Marie, one of our bus drivers who listens to Light 105, and she says that school zones are typically active for an hour before and after the bell times. As such, I would say the school zone wasn't active when you drove through it after 10 a.m. I hope that information helps you fight the ticket. But I don't know if I'm going to fight it, but whatever. 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
1: Now I want you to fight it.
0: Really?
1: Kind of.
0: I don't need lawyer time. I don't need to go to court. They're going to probably schedule something during the morning show.
1: It's like, I'm sorry, ma'am. There's nothing we can do. You're going to have to pay this fine. And you'd be like, well, I was on my way to work with Maddie Blake. But, oh, I'm sorry. You're totally free to go. I didn't realize you had to work with him.
0: Okay. Let's play it out.
1: Let's do it, shall we? I forgot that was my job to do it.
0: Yeah.
1: Sorry.
2: Out. Out. In or out.
3: Are you in or are you out?
1: Heather, three stories taken from this morning's news. You got to tell me if you're in or out based on my statement. Inspired by such stories. Story number one. Bricking your phone is in the news. Do you know what bricking your phone is?
0: No.
1: Okay, bricking your phone is a little thing you can put on your phone that makes you unable to use certain apps, whatever you want to block. So you can basically put your social media use or your Mahjong use on a timeout. And it's the new craze with the youngins, I guess, bricking your phone.
0: Okay.
1: I've heard of this, but I wasn't quite sure what it meant. Heather, you in or out on bricking your phone?
0: Out. I don't need a device to tell me that I need to get off my phone.
1: Mm.
0: I'm very aware of it.
1: Mm.
0: Plus, that would make a great Judas Priest song, though.
1: Bricking my phone, bricking my phone, bricking my phone.
0: Thank you.
1: But do you, though?
0: Do I what?
1: Well, you said, I know, I'm aware I need to be off it.
0: But no.
1: Gotcha. But you're fine with it.
0: I'm just, I'm out on bricking.
1: Yeah. Okay.
0: What about you?
1: Oh, I'm out on getting rid of my smartphone altogether. Yes, I'm all for it. I'm all for everything. I've taken all social media apps off my phone.
0: Hand me your phone right now. I'll brick it for you.
1: You're going to literally... I said brick, not break.
0: Oh, oopsies.
1: I don't want you looking at my phone. Story number two. It's the collab you didn't know you needed. Dunkin' and L.L. Bean debut the ultimate fall blend, a first ever collab between the two New England icons. I'm going to show you what they're offering, Heather.
0: Tastes like rubber boots.
1: A little LL Bean koozie, a sweater that goes over your coffee, and then a tote bag and a sweater, and then a mini little tote that holds your iced coffee. Heather, you in or out on the LL Bean Dunkin' collab?
0: I'm out on Dunkin'.
1: Yeah, I know.
0: I'm mad at them.
1: And they're getting a little crazy with the sugary drinks, but it's okay. What do you think about this collab?
0: Yeah. Out.
1: Now, see, I'm out on this because I love L.L. Bean. I've become a huge fan of L.L. Bean going up there to Maine. Max's school is near the outlet, and we've done a lot of our Christmas shopping up there, the L.L. Bean outlet. And they're super clever about what they do. Like, I have one of those boots as a keychain on my wife's car keys.
0: Yes,
1: adorable.
0: I remember.
1: It's a little leather boots.
0: Yeah.
1: Fantastic. And they're good at that. This is very underwhelming.
0: Yeah.
1: It's like a sweater and a tote bag. Like, that's the big collab. We couldn't
0: right.
1: do better than a tote bag and a sweater.
0: Right.
1: Come on.
0: And they're L.L. Bean about coffee beans. They're
1: right?
0: messing it up.
1: They blew it. It's like, it's the collab. I like the idea of it, but they just did not execute it.
0: Okay. Well, maybe if they had used radio influencers to advertise their stuff, they'd come up with some good ideas.
1: Don't be silly, Heather. People want to follow the person with 30,000 views and wears Dunkin' Donut pajamas.
0: Apparently,
1: instead.
0: I'm in on being bitter.
1: Yeah. Isn't it a lovely feeling?
0: Not really. It's not becoming.
1: Story number three. Over there in Buffalo, the Buffalo Bills football team.
0: I know Buffalo very well.
1: Yes, they launched their new stadium this past week.
0: Brand new Highmark.
1: Highmark Stadium.
0: Yep.
1: And there were Highmarks for Highmark, except for this. By the way, it's a smaller stadium, because they want it to be more intimate and louder. And they put like acoustic things over the crowd, so it's going to be really loud. But people say when it came to concessions, a beer horn, that's a large beer and a souvenir Bill's beer horn, cost $30. And if you ordered a couple beers, a bucket of popcorn, $113. Mm. Heather, are you in or out on expensive concessions if the stadium is wicked nice?
0: I'm out.
1: Out either way.
0: Yeah.
1: Because a lot of the fans are saying, well, it's expensive, but the stadium's awesome, so I didn't mind.
0: No.
1: You're out on
0: That's going to get tired very fast.
1: Mm-hmm.
0: And just because you can take that little horn home with you as a collectible doesn't help.
1: Right. Like, that's how they justify jacking it up
0: to
1: $113.
0: The price of things when you go to a concert or a game is ridiculous. You're already paying high prices for tickets. I hate it.
1: Right.
0: I hate that stuff. But here we are.
1: True. It's an expensive time to go out to see things.
0: Yeah. I saw that the average football ticket right now is $180. And you for a family of four, you're in it for a grand.
1: Unbelievable.
0: Are you kidding me?
1: Awful.
0: Yeah. And then you got some drunk guy named Joe next to you.
1: Right.
0: Who's had four beer horns.
1: Wearing the horns.
0: Right.
1: Yes.
0: And I don't even want to know where.
1: Right.
0: All right. Are you in or out?
1: I'm out on going to any live sporting event anyway.
0: Because he's old man Blake.
1: Right.
0: You just received high marks.
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0: Heather and Maddie on Light 105. It's time for us to wrap things up, declare a winner for the Heather and Maddie Olympics, do text of the day, say goodbye, pass things on to Amy Ponce. I just thought I'd give you a general idea about what was about to happen. Okay, so here we go, starting with the Olympics. Thank you for all your votes today. We love your participation on Facebook, Instagram, text line 401-272-5483. We asked you to have to make a decision to pick between two fall activities. Some of you might have said, I like both. I don't like either. If you had to pick, not what you actually do, if you had to pick one, would you go apple picking Team Heather, or would you like to participate in finding your way through a corn maze Team Maddie? Many people have expressed their joy in being able to apple pick and then go home and make something. A lot of people thought that the corn maze thing might appear fun, but then they panicked a little bit. For example, we had someone like Ruben, your honorary agent, Maddie.
1: Yeah.
0: Who revealed to us that one time he did in fact get lost with the wife in the corn maze. And then they kept going in circles until someone finally working there helped them get out.
1: He won the Rosenthal Award today.
0: Yes.
1: Even though he didn't call 911 like Mark Rosenthal did. But
0: right.
1: Still, getting lost in the corn maze, it happens.
0: It does. So we've tallied up all the votes, and we do have a winner to declare.
1: And as you know, Team Maddie is corn maze. And if you go into a corn maze and get lost and then come upon me, you'll get lost twice. Once in the corn maze and the other time in my eyes.
0: The winner of today's Heather and Maddie Olympics is...
2: Team Heather.
0: By a lot.
1: Yep.
0: Due to the aforementioned anxiety and the process of going home and making stuff.
1: I think also the maze is a little bit of a Johnny come lately.
0: How so?
1: Well, apple picking is ubiquitous. It's been around for generations and generations. When you think fall, you think apple picking. The corn maze thing is relatively new, you know, and more rare probably.
2: Team Heather.
0: I'll wait for my congratulations.
1: It's like a spin-off band. I went with the spin-off alt band, and you went with, you know, Led Zeppelin.
0: Gotcha.
1: I went with Dread Zeppelin, the reggae offshoot.
0: What? All right. Well, thank you for that. I'm still waiting for the congratulations.
1: Mm-hmm.
0: Let's do text of the day.
1: Really?
0: Yeah.
1: It's time?
0: It is time.
1: Oh, my gosh. I'm so excited for text of the day.

0: with moments like this.
1: I got this squash, but I ain't gonna carve it because it's wicked small and wicked hard.
0: That's right. Available for 9 easy payments of $19.99 each. The Maddie Blake Fall TV special. All right, Heather, text of the day.
2: We're giving this to Linda in Cumberland.
0: Yep. Her great story.
2: Yep.
0: Like,
2: would you
0: literally
2: like to read it?
0: Sure.
2: Okay.
0: Good morning, Heather and Maddie. Thank you for doing such a wonderful job. For your Olympics, I would definitely pick apples. So she was on the winning team. The last time I was in a corn maze, I was about 5. And my dad brought my brother and me to a maze and told me to go with my brother. He is 6 years older. And at that point, I idolized him and would do whatever he said. And yes, you can see where this is going. I was taken off the path and told to stay there unless my brother or father came to get me. I was warned by my brother that the

0: this dude, though.
1: That's horrible. Mm-hmm. Like, here, stay here and don't listen to anyone else but me. And then 3 hours later, that's awful.
0: Scarecrows will get you.
1: Really? That's terrible. Linda, I'm so sorry. And if you're in therapy, I hope your brother pays for it.
0: To this day, she can't even watch Wizard of Oz.
1: Yeah, I know. All right, well, have an excellent day. Amy Ponce is coming up next. We'll be back tomorrow. We've got the Heather Games, a Maddie Minute, more Outlander and concert tickets with the Heathers in Hollywood, and more tickets for Dark New England, the Haunted Trail during the Wheel of Fun at 8:10.
0: Yeah, girl.
1: Okay. Don't ever do that again, please.
0: I promise I will never do that.
1: Oh, and remember, we've got a new club here. It's called the First Sippers Club, and it's how we're going to start every day, sipping coffee together or whatever drink you have in the morning. We don't judge.
0: A little coffee, we'll talk. Let's do it tomorrow.
1: All right. Heather and Maddie on Light 105. 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
1: Good Tuesday morning. It's Light 105's Amy Potts. Of course, I'm excited to come in, hang out with you, and we're going to head back to the 90s at noon, playing some As Seen on TV Tuesday trivia. I'll ask you my one question at one. It's officially the first day of fall, so we're going to talk fall festivals that you're excited to go to this year. And as usual, at 1:50, we're going commercial-free for over an hour. 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

Light 105, good morning and happy, what is it, Tuesday? Ooh, as seen on TV, Tuesday trivia later on for the 90s at noon. One question at one. We're going to have fun today, okay? Promise.

0: Light 105, it's Amy. You know, I know it's not officially fall until 8:04 this evening, but I woke up this morning and I'm celebrating. I'm done. I'm turning the leaf, so to speak. No pun, or maybe that was a good pun and I should own it, but I lit the beautiful pumpkin spice candle that my sister and my nephew gave me. So, it smells, it does. You know, once it's fall and we embrace it and we have a nice time. I don't even know what I'm saying right now because I'm just very excited about the fact that, yeah, I'm celebrating fall. Are you? Text me, 401-272-LITE. Are you excited?
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1: And Channel 12's TJ Del Santo says for this afternoon, we actually have some sun trying to make its way out. Afternoon highs, though, only in the mid-60s. A little breezy, too. It is 61 in downtown Providence.

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0: Light 105, it's Amy talking about the first official day of fall. I know it's not like officially until this evening, but we lit that pumpkin candle and it smelled so good. The whole house. And it just puts you in that like different mood. I mean, my kids have been celebrating pumpkin spice latte season since literally August. So they're all set. But for me, I'm like, no, you know, I'm pushing out this whole summer thing for as long as possible. If you're like me, you get it, right? You just get it because we're in it. Now I just have to focus on not missing that peak foliage season. I know I sound like such an adult right now, but it's true. I always say like, all right, we're going to take like a little ride out to Massachusetts, maybe even like an overnight New Hampshire or something like that. And well, life gets in the way, you know, dance driving, dance competitions, dance everything.
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Light 105, it's Amy. If you missed out on spinning that wheel of fun this morning at 8:10 with Heather and Maddie for dark New England haunted trail tickets, you can do it tomorrow morning. 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

0: Light 105, it's Amy once again. So if you are somebody that goes to the Big E every year, today is Rhode Island Day at the Big E, where you can go and explore what they have, like this Rhode Island building. It's got like a replica of Newport's historic colony house and all of that, where actually the Declaration of Independence was first read in the Ocean State back in 1776. And then they have all sorts of local things like Dell's Lemonade. They've got clam cakes, local beer and wine, and exhibits. So yeah, if you are, you know, maybe making your way to the Big E, or even you have today off, you're like thinking about it, then you can go and celebrate Rhode Island Day at the Big E. By the way, that runs through October 4th. In West Springfield, Massachusetts.
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1: And Channel 12's TJ Del Santo says this afternoon, sun should be coming out. Afternoon highs in the mid-60s, a little breezy as well. It is 62 in Cranston.

0: Light 105, it's Amy checking in on you. We're going to go back to the 90s at noon coming up in just about 20 minutes. And it's Tuesday, so you know what that means. We are going back to the television set. Maybe you just got HBO for the first time in the 90s. I know we did. We had to wait. We actually used to get like the free trial for a little while. And then finally, my mom's like, fine. All right. So we're going to go back and talk about something that maybe happened on or during an infomercial or commercial or some kind of product like that. Might even play you a clip from a 90s commercial. So stay tuned. We're going to have so much fun.
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0: 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We take our music seriously. 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

Hey, it's John Tesh. We know the drive home can be, well, rough. It's why Vic Edwards does the drive at 5 every weekday. 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
2: Welcome to the 90s at noon. It is Tuesday. You know what that means, or maybe you don't, but I'll tell you. As seen on TV, Tuesday trivia. Thank you, Rich and Lincoln, who helped me out with that one. So I'll play you a clip, actually, today. I got one all ready. And you guess what the commercial was. What were they trying to sell us? And did you have one of these? That's always my favorite question. So here's the thing. I made it a little bit difficult. It's a very short clip that I'll play a couple of times for you. And you can text me what you think it was for, what product, at 401-272-LITE, 401-272-5483. Text me. Tell me your name and where you're listening if you haven't already, okay? Are you ready? I'm sorry. I'll extend the clip, but only after two songs. Right now, you're just getting a little teeny tiny taste of it because I don't want to give it away totally. 401-272-LITE. What were they trying to sell us in this commercial clip?
3: Extend it, lock it up, and go. 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
2: Only takes a couple of seconds. 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What were they trying to sell us? Lock it up and go. Only takes... What? It's the 90s at noon on Light 105 with REM.

0: The 90s at noon on Light 105. It's Amy. Sheryl Crow, Strong Enough. And, of course, before that, we started out with R.E.M., Losing My Religion. I'm going to play you a clip from a 90s commercial. You tell me what they were trying to sell us on this As Seen on TV Tuesday trivia. Now, I played you a shorter clip, but I'm going to add to it so that, you know, that's your clue. But I do see a lot of you working and struggling kind of through the answer, and you're like so close, okay? I see some correct answers too. So before I play that clip again, I'm going to do some shout outs. We got Angela texting in from Burrillville. I know it's so hard to remember the exact name, but work it out. You got this. Maris in Middletown, you're welcome for the REM. Steve in Warwick, not Tupperware, but I see where you were going with that. I love a good Tupperware. Ari from Seekonk, welcome. And you got it right. New friend, come back tomorrow, okay? Audrey from Cranston said a ladder. Keep guessing. Dawn from Coventry also said Flexo ladder. Keep going. Eric and Warren, nice job. We got Tina from Warwick checking in. But you got it right. Maddie and Niantic, you used to have one. Let's see. Joe in Westport, you said buckets from Rubbermaid, and that was a really good guess, too. Julie from Canterbury, Kristen from Warwick, you got it, pretty much. I mean, the name of it. I need the name, but you're right with your answer. Anthony from the Postal Service in Narragansett, not a portable gate or crib. Wonderful guess. We get John in Coventry also saying ladder. Tim from the DOT, did you get it right? No. Oh, we're talking about your new car. It's still summer for your new car. Is that a convertible, by the way? Ben from Woonsocket, selling a Swiffer Sweeper. That was another great guess. Dean in Middletown, too. You got it. Scott from Barrington, a.k.a. Mr. Roadie. Nice job. Worked it out. Got nervous. Wasn't getting it at first. And then worked it out without Googling. Good job on your first trivia question here. Lynn from Rockland. And we got Amisa from Fall River. If you didn't say your name and where you're texting from, let me know so I can give you the proper shout out that you deserve. Here is the full clip. Like, I added a little bit to it. See if you can get it. Here you go.
1: All you do is slip it on the steering wheel, extend it, lock it up and go. It only takes a couple of seconds.
0: That's why if you said ladder, you have to keep guessing. Do you want it again? Here you go.
1: All you do is slip it on the steering wheel, extend it, lock it up and go. It only takes a couple of seconds.
0: Couple of seconds until you're like, wait, what am I doing again? And then the steering wheel is all discombobulated. All right, 401-272-LITE on this As Seen on TV Tuesday trivia. 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

0: The 90s at noon on Light 105. It's Amy. Wow, you are so smart. You're very, very smart. And I'm very proud of you during this 90s at noon segment that we do on Tuesdays, as seen on TV Tuesday Trivia. And I played you a little clip from a 90s commercial, and you're guessing it. Here it is. I'll just play it one more time, because maybe you still want to guess a little bit while I'm doing my shout-outs. Here you go.
1: All you do is slip it on the steering wheel, extend it, lock it up, and go. It only takes a couple of seconds.
0: There you go. Did you have one of these? Let me know. Okay, let's go back to the text line. Joey from the Greenwood Inn, your second guess was right. The extension 10,000, of course, was a great guess. Richard in Lincoln. You had said the blue pop-up tent that everyone always has, like at events or cookouts. And I'm sure you guessed that before you heard slip it on your steering wheel. I can only imagine. Let's see. We have Liz at Phoenix checking in, Paul in Wareham, Richard in Grafton. We got Chandler checking in from Connecticut, Heidi's in Providence. Hey, Jeff in Middletown. I'm sorry, Jeff in Green, Jen in Middletown, Brendan Woonsocket. Ben's also in Woonsocket. There's a party in Woonsocket. Tracy in Dighton, Karen in North Scituate. We've got Jay listening in Rumford right around the corner, Tom Landscaper, and Sinead in Tiverton. You had one, and it saved your car from getting stolen. Carol Ann from Fall River. Nice. And what did Carol Ann have? She had the club. The club. It was like a steering wheel lock. Became the ultimate anti-theft symbol of the 90s. You have a car, right? What'd you have? Some kind of Toyota? Some Nissan? The Honda Accord? You're like, hold on. You're on a date, right? And the guy's like, hold on, let me get the club from underneath my seat. Locks the club. That's like, wow. Wow. I'm staying with this guy. I'm being sarcastic, obviously. So yeah, it was like a physical block. It hooked onto your steering wheel. And then if anyone like stole the car, you couldn't turn. But also it prevented, you know, the car from turning on too. Because that was another little thing where you would turn the steering wheel a little bit in order to start the car. Peak 90s security. Way before car alarms or like GPS tracking, smart keys, all that. The club. A lot of insurance companies also offer discounts or like deductibles if you used one of those. So there you go. But then, of course, the thieves, the burglars, they found some easy workarounds. The club. All right, good job if you got it right and if you got it wrong, because I just love when you play. And we'll do it again tomorrow, the 90s at noon on Light 105.
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1: And Channel 12's TJ Del Santo says this afternoon, we've got the sun out for the most part right now. Should be staying out. Afternoon highs in the mid-60s, a little bit breezy. It is 64 in East Providence.

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0: Like 105, it's Amy. I did not watch Gilmore Girls back when it came out. I actually became a fan of it when my daughter Olivia, who's now 19, started watching it a year or two ago. And I was like, oh, I actually do like this show a lot. It is so adorable. And I saw a little thing on Instagram, and then I looked into it, and I figured if you're a Gilmore Girls fan, maybe you already know this, right? Because my daughter knew it, too. She's like, oh, yeah, no, I know that. So the series originally aired from September through May each season, and the story pretty much follows the same, like, school year calendar. Seasons typically start in the fall, move through Halloween and the holidays, yada, yada. And if you start watching today, September 22nd, first day of fall, you're going to find yourself in peak, like, Stars Hollow timing almost right away. Now, the early episodes are full of, like, autumn-ness, like, fallish, so fallish, like, town festivals, cozy sweaters, the coffee, Rory starting a new school year, all of that. But the catch is, unless you watch it, like, very slowly, the holidays won't line up perfectly with real life. So just a little tidbit, put that out there. If you maybe just started watching Gilmore Girls, or you want to start over, you want to watch it all the way through again.
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We take our music seriously. 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

0: Hi, we're Heather and Maddie. Tomorrow, woo! 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Anything else? Did I miss anything, Maddie?
1: I don't know, but it was all woo-worthy, so good job.
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0: Light 105, it's Amy on this first actual day of fall. It basically hits on, this evening at like 8:04, but I'm calling it in our household. So our tradition is, and mine is, basically to just light a pumpkin candle. Like, I have to find a really good one, all right? Like, one that actually smells like pumpkin spice. You know what I'm saying, because some of them are just... they're not really there all the way as far as the smelling good of a candle goes. So that is my one question at one today. And you can answer at 401-272-LITE, or you can text me, or actually text me at that number. But you can also go on our Light 105 Facebook page. So, like, do you have a tradition? Do you have, like, a little thing that you do that marks the actual first day of fall? So Tara from Johnson celebrates your anniversary. Well, well, well. Happy anniversary. Maris from Middletown, you text your family, happy autumnal equinox. I love that. Joey in Warwick grabbing a pumpkin coffee. Frank in East Providence, you secure the windows, you take out the air conditioners, and you buy a mum or two. I like that. Oh, and you light a butter pecan drizzle candle. Excuse me, where is that from? It just saying it smells good. Sanchoy, Ethan's mom in Coventry, our friend Ethan, you are enjoying the hours of summer by drinking a mango strawberry refresher from Starbucks. I love that. Kimberly in Fall River, hello to you. Amy in Massachusetts, what did you get there? Okay. Oh, you got the trivia right earlier. I see what you're saying. Okay. So if you do anything special on your first day of fall, let me know. 401-272-LIGHT. You can also comment on our Facebook page. It's my one question at one.
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1: And Channel 12's TJ Del Santo says for the afternoon, we've got the sun out now. It's a little breezy. Temps in the mid-60s, and it's 64 in Providence.

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Celine Dion on Light 105. Comeback concerts in Paris, dancing in the streets on top of cars in bare feet. I don't know if you saw the viral video of her. It made my day. She was like skipping around, pumping up the crowd. Sign me up if she comes around here. Like, sign me up. I'll camp out for tickets to see Celine.

0: Light 105, it's Amy. How is it possible that I am signing my youngest daughter up for driver's ed? How is that? How? Like, when they say, oh, don't blink, and I always used to get so irritated, like, I'll blink if I want. It's not going to go that fast. Oh, my goodness. Driver's ed? My gosh. Okay. Anyway, I want to just let you know that, you know, today's the first day of fall. I was asking you on our Light 105 Facebook page from my one question at one. I wanted to go over some of the answers. And I'm saying this like I can't believe that she is going to be going to driver's ed, because the picture I posted under my one question at one is of her with four teeth. Okay. That's how long it was. Four. All right. Four teeth. Holding an apple that looks almost the actual size of her head. So my one question at one, is there something you do traditionally on the first day of fall? I light an official first day of fall pumpkin candle for my family when they come down for breakfast. So just a few things. Denise, you seem to do the same thing and you go apple picking. And we've got some more answers here. Brenda Lee, celebrating your youngest son's birthday. Happy, happy birthday to your youngest son. Colleen says, she starts to complain about the colder, darker days. I've already started doing that because I cannot get over how fast the sky changes from, you know, light to dark right now. It's like, boom, don't blink at that. Linda said, it's your favorite season. You're doing bingo today with salted caramel iced coffee. That sounds perfect.
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Vic Edwards will be in a little while. He's going to have that impossible question for you at 410, a clue at 310. But either way, if you get it right, you could be winning $105.

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Taylor Swift changing like her bio on Instagram, saying, "And baby, that's show business for you." 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

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It's Amy. I never said I delivered, you know, the hard-hitting news. Here's something. Pickle-flavored snacks have surged in popularity in the last year, okay? We can all be happy about that, especially if you love pickles.

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Vic Edwards is in the building. He's actually in the studio. We are actually locking eyes as we speak. Like, I can barely talk. His gaze into my eyes. All right, seriously, he's got his impossible question coming up at 410 for your chance to win $105.

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0: Hi, we're Heather and Maddie. Tomorrow, woo, the Heather Games, a Maddie Minute, more Outlander and concert tickets with Heather's in Hollywood at 7:10, Wheel of Fun tickets, Dark New England, the Haunted Trail. Anything else? Did I miss anything, Maddie?
1: I don't know, but it was all woo-worthy, so good job.
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0: Go-Go's, Light 105. I'm Vic Edwards, and I do have a clue for you. A clue to help you answer Vic's impossible question, which is going to be coming up at 4:10 later on this afternoon. And if you do answer it, you're going to win a $105 gift card courtesy of our friends at Rhode Island Credit Union. Here is today's clue. Most people have them. They're fairly normal. Most people do have them. They are fairly normal. And that is the clue for today. We'll have the question for you coming up at 4:10.
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3: Good Tuesday afternoon to you. Right now we're dealing with an accident, Route 6 eastbound at Hartford Ave, your stop and go from Atwood Ave. 195 east from 95 to the Washington Bridge is stop and go. Same goes for 146 south from Branch Ave to 95. 195 west between Pawtucket Ave and the Washington Bridge is a bit slow. We're looking at some scattered pockets of congestion. 95 north from Elmwood Ave to 195 is slow. 95 north between the state offices exit and Branch Ave. Going to take you a little bit due to an earlier accident we had. I'm John Laurenti with your Right Now Traffic.
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0: Clear skies tonight, according to 12 News Chief Meteorologist Tony Petracca. Temperatures are going to be dropping into the upper 50s. Sunshine tomorrow, Wednesday, temps in the mid 60s. Right now we have 66 in downtown Providence.

0: Live 105, I'm Vic Edwards, and today is the official first day of fall, autumn, as some would say, and a lot of people are happy about that. Apparently, it's one of America's favorite seasons. People love the changing leaves, the crisp air, the comfy clothes, the weather, a cozy fire, Halloween, and hot chocolate. But none of us, well, most of us, hate raking leaves.
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2: 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I'm not sure if you're aware of that. I host shows for the History Channel. So we're going to actually, John, play clips from my new fall TV special called Maddie's Fall in New England. So are you guys ready?
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7: Crews are dealing with an accident right now, 95 North at 195. The shoulder is blocked. 195 West from Pawtucket Ave to Warren Ave is slow. We're seeing some scattered pockets of congestion. 95 North from Route 10 to 195, going to take you 5. Same goes for 95 North from the state office's exit to Smithfield Ave. 95 South is sluggish from Smithfield Ave to 195. 146 South from Branch Ave to 95 is heavy. I'm John Laurenti with your Right Now Traffic.
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I've seen the first Toy Story, but that was pretty much it. 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

Light 105 of Vic Edwards. That, of course, Breakfast at Tiffany's. I've seen that movie. George Peppard, who went on to be in the A-Team. And Audrey Hepburn, yeah. Anyway, Vic's impossible question coming up in about 7 minutes.

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1: All right, if you answer it today, you're going to win that $105 gift card courtesy of Rhode Island Credit Union. So here we go. Vic's Impossible Question. And luckily, I just happen to be Vic. 13% of people rarely have one of these. What is it? I thought we'd have an answer to this by now, but no such luck. Maybe today is our lucky day. 13% of people rarely have one of these. What is it? All right, you have to be caller number 15, and you have to call me up at 401-272-LIGHT. That's 401-272-5483. Answer the question, win the money. Good luck.
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6: Crews are dealing with an accident right now, 95 South in Mansfield, right after 495. Your stop and go from Mechanic Street. 195 East from 95 to the Washington Bridge is stop and go. Same goes for 495 North from 140 to 95. 95 North from Route 10 to 195 is sluggish. Same goes for 95 North from the state offices exit to Smithfield Ave. 95 South from Smithfield Ave to 195 is a 5-minute ride. And we're seeing some heavy volume, 195 West from the Mass border to Broadway. I'm John Laurenti with your Right Now Traffic.
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1: Clear skies tonight, according to 12 News Chief Meteorologist Tony Petracca. Temperatures are going to be dropping into the upper 50s. Sunshine tomorrow. Temps will be in the mid-60s, waiting for the big rain to come. Coming up on Friday night into the weekend. Right now, we have 64 in Bristol.

0: Light 105, it's time for Vic's Impossible Question. Hi there, who is this?
1: Sandra.
0: Sandra, you are the correct caller. Congratulations.
1: Thank you so much.
0: You're very welcome. Listen, if you do answer the question today, Vic's Impossible Question, Sandra, you're going to win a $105 gift card courtesy of our good friends at Rhode Island Credit Union. Are you ready?
1: I'm ready.
0: 13% of people rarely have one of these. What is it?
1: A song stuck in their head.
0: That is the answer. A song stuck in their head.
1: Yes.
0: Congratulations. You did it. Vic's Impossible Question.
1: Thank you. Thank you so much.
0: Well, you did it. You did it all by yourself and with your friends in the background there.
1: Exactly.
0: And that is a $105 gift card from Rhode Island Credit Union that you have just won. Congratulations.
1: Oh, thank you so much. Thank you so much.
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0: Like 105, the drive at 5. I'm Vic Edwards. A growing number of young men across the world are shaving their eyelashes for a more masculine look. Now, you know, if you want to look more masculine, it never dawned on me to shave my eyelashes. I don't know what that does. I guess I'm going to have to track down some photographs of this, because I don't know how you could look more masculine after you shave your eyelashes. That's right. Did I say eyebrows first? But it's eyelashes. All right. Eyelashes. I would never do this. The razor is too close to my eyeball.
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3: 195 East between 95 and the Washington Bridge is stop and go. 195 West from the Mass border to Warren Ave, going to take you 10. Same goes for 95 North from Route 10 to 195. 24 South in Raynham between 495 and 140, going to take you 5 minutes. Same goes for 495 North in Mansfield from 140 to 95. And 95 South between Lonsdale Ave and the state office's exit is very heavy. I'm John Laurenti with you right now, traffic.
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1: 12 News Chief Meteorologist Tony Petracca says clear skies tonight. Temperatures are going to be dropping into the upper 50s. And sunshine tomorrow, Wednesday, temps will be in the mid-60s. Right now, it is 62.

0: Hey, we're Heather and Maddie. Tomorrow, woo! 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Wheel of Fun tickets, Dark New England, the Haunted Trail. Anything else? Did I miss anything, Maddie?
1: I don't know, but it was all woo-worthy, so good job.
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0: Live 105, The Drive at 5. I'm Vic Edwards. So what time you get up in the morning? I usually get up around 7:30. I could sleep till 9 if I wanted to. I could even sleep till 10, but I don't. I get up at 7:30 so I could say goodbye to Mrs. Edwards as she's off to work. Now, a study says if you get out of bed at 6:58, you do better at the workplace, have a lower chance of being depressed, stressed, or overweight. 6:58, not 6:59, not 7:01, but 6:58. You know, I am going to try this tomorrow or tonight when I go to bed. I'm going to set my alarm for 6:58 and see how I feel tomorrow.
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2: 195 East between 95 and the Washington Bridge, going to take you about 5 minutes. 195 West from the Mass border to Warren Ave is a 10-minute ride. Same goes for 95 North from Route 10 to 195. 495 North in Mansfield between Route 140 and 95 is a 5-minute ride. Same goes for 24 South in Raynham from 495 to 140. 95 South from Lonsdale Ave to the state office's exit is very heavy. I'm John Laurenti with your Right Now Traffic.
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4: We've talked before about how too much sitting quietly chips away at our health. Well, here's a fix so simple, it almost sounds too good to be true. In her new book, Body Electric, journalist Manoush Zomorodi teamed up with a Columbia University researcher to test a small idea. What if you moved for just 5 minutes every half hour? Pacing, for example, during a phone call. Walking the dog, loading the dishwasher, marching in place. More than 23,000 people signed up to try it, and the results were up to a 28% drop in fatigue, steadier moods, and sharper focus. People's productivity didn't suffer one bit. Here's the catch. You can't undo a whole day of sitting with a single trip to the gym. As Zomorodi put it, sitting all day kinks your body like a garden hose, but you can unkink it with bursts of movement throughout your day. I'm Dr. Sanjay Gupta, helping you live a better life.
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0: Light 105, I'm Vic Edwards. So today on the Light 105 Facebook page, it's the first day of autumn. What's your favorite part of the fall season? Gina says the smell. It's probably the rotting leaves, but it smells like fall. And it does kind of smell good, I have to admit. Nancy says cool air, no humidity, and not Halloween. She's not a big fan of the Halloween. Jeanette says her birthday happens during the fall season. I get that. Lori says the beautiful fall colors that fall on the ground and have to be raked up. And Carol says apple picking. My wife and daughter went apple picking a very long time ago when she was young, little. Came home with like 50 apples. You know, you eat like maybe 5, 10, and then the rest get rotten. And you got to throw them away.
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9: Crews are in the process of clearing a couple of accidents we have. The first one is 195 West at Warren Ave. The left lane is blocked. The second one is Route 10 South at Reservoir Ave. We have a disabled vehicle, 146 South at Twin River Road. We also have another disabled vehicle, 610 Connector inbound at Dean Street. 195 East from 95 to the Washington Bridge is stop and go. 95 North from Route 10 to 195 is sluggish. 95 South between Lonsdale Ave and the State Offices exit is heavy. 495 North between 140 and 95 in Mansfield, going to take you 5. I'm John Laurenti with your Right Now Traffic.
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1: 12 News Chief Meteorologist Tony Petracca says clear skies tonight. Temperatures are going to be dropping into the upper 50s. Sunshine tomorrow. Temps will be in the mid-60s. And right now, we have 61 in Cranston.

Light 105, I'm Big Edwards, and, well, it's not quite Friday yet, but we're getting there, and it looks like we're going to get this big nor'easter thing happening this weekend. Maybe I'll leave town for a couple of days.

0: Light 105, I'm Vic Edwards. We had a winner today. Someone did, in fact, answer Vic's impossible question. It was Sandra from Newport. If you did not hear the answer, you can always find it the same day on the Light 105 Facebook page. So go there, check out the answer. And that means, of course, I will have a brand new question tomorrow and a brand new chance for you to win $105, a $105 gift card courtesy of Rhode Island Credit Union. So that'll be happening tomorrow at 4:10. I'll be listening for the brand new question. Who knows? You could be a winner just like Sandra. John Tesh is coming up next.
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2: 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So are you guys ready?
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9: Well, as I take my last look at you right around 4 tonight, we're still dealing with the remnants of a couple of accidents. 195 West at Warren Ave, which has you backed up to the Mass border. Going to take you about 10 minutes to get through there. 146 South at Branch Ave was our second accident, but again, you're sitting in residual backup because of that. 195 East from 95 to the Washington Bridge is stop and go. Everything else seems to be moving at or near the speed limit. 495 North in Mansfield from 140 to 95, still a bit slow. Have yourself a great night. I'm John Laurenti with you right now, traffic.
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0: John Tesh with you. 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And speaking of, here's one now for workout motivation. Experts say all you have to do to get motivated to exercise is, ready, put on your workout clothes. This is according to psychology professor Dr. Karen Pine in her book, Mind What You Wear, The Psychology of Fashion. She says putting on your exercise clothing primes the brain to expect activity, so you more likely will want to work out. But skip the baggy sweats and wear something form-fitting. If the clothes are tight but comfortable, you're going to feel stronger and your movements will be more fluid. That means what we wear when we exercise can make our workout a whole lot better, because when we're in clothing that we associate with running or lifting weights or aerobics, the brain sends a signal to the body to take on those qualities. This is deep. That gives you a psychological push to work harder.
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0: Coming up, you know us. We're always talking about how one of the most powerful predictors of longevity is balance. So in a moment, a simple 10-second test that can tell you where you stand, pun intended. That's next.
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2: You know, for years, the pillars of healthy aging have been cardiovascular fitness, strength training, and flexibility. Now researchers say it's time to add a fourth pillar, and that is balance. The British Journal of Sports Medicine finding that adults between the ages of 50 and 75 who couldn't stand on one leg for at least 10 seconds had an 84% higher risk of death within the next decade. And the Mayo Clinic takes it further. They say the length of time you can stand on one leg is the most reliable factor of aging. More than strength, more than walking speed. The reason balance is such a good predictor, lifespan comes down to a chain reaction. Falls lead to injury. Injury leads to mobility problems. Decreased mobility leads to chronic disease, social isolation, depression, and cognitive decline. It's all connected. Now, here's the encouraging part. It's something we can rectify, and it's not just for older adults. It turns out our ability to balance will weaken before our strength will. That's why starting early really matters. Just adopt a simple daily habit of standing on one leg during TV commercials or while your coffee brews. Make sure you can hang on to something. Doing one-minute balance exercises 3 to 4 times a week can make a measurable difference within 3 to 6 months.
3: Intelligence for your life.
2: Okay, stand by. Coming up, what is the first thing you do when you're ready to start your work for the day? I have the answer from Inc. magazine, and this can positively influence your thoughts, emotions, and decision-making for the rest of the day.
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1: Partly to mostly cloudy for tonight. Cool and dry, late night temperatures dropping down to 53. Early morning clouds on Tuesday, then look for a blend of clouds and sunshine by the afternoon hours. Breezy, cool for this time of year, highs around 65. Wednesday and Thursday, more of the same. Cool, breezy, dry conditions with a blend of clouds and sunshine, highs in the mid-60s. Potential coastal storm Friday into the weekend with rain and wind. I'm 12 News Chief Meteorologist Tony Petracco for Light 105.

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2: All right, question for you. What do you think the first thing is that you should do when you're starting work for the day? According to the business magazine, Inc., I have a subscription, we should all start by cleaning up our workspace, like making your bed in the morning, right? It's because research tells us that taking a few minutes to get organized is going to help you make better decisions. It's going to lead to higher productivity and fewer feelings of being overwhelmed. In the book, Psychometric Personality, it is written, landscapes that are cluttered by obstacles produce negative emotion. In other words, when you're trying to accomplish something, every obstacle that stands in your way makes your task harder. So by getting your space in order at the start of the day, you remove the very first obstacle. And every obstacle you get out of your way helps you to think more clearly. Plus, when we remove clutter, we get a feeling of accomplishment, which is motivating. And a study from DePaul University found that clutter was the strongest predictor of procrastination. So to make the most of each day, take a few minutes every morning, clean up your workspace.
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0: Hi, we're Heather and Maddie. 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Wheel of Fun tickets, Dark New England, the Haunted Trail. Anything else? Did I miss anything, Maddie?
1: I don't know, but it was all woo-worthy, so good job.
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0: Okay, all my sleep-deprived intelligent people, I count myself among you. I will now connect you to the latest sleep intel, not only from the Mayo Clinic, but from the National Academy of Sciences, too. And the headline is this. If you like to read before bed, this is very good news. Ready? The research is telling us that reading a real book before bed will absolutely help you relax and nod off faster. It's because it distracts your mind from thoughts of the day that can cause anxiety and keep you awake. In fact, the Sussex University researchers found that reading will reduce stress by as much as 68%. Huge number. And the Mayo Clinic experts found that people who read an old-fashioned paper book before bed, they fell asleep 10 minutes faster than those who read an e-book like a Kindle. It's not just the blue light from a device that can dampen production of melatonin and keep you awake. Listen, it's the repetitive process of turning those real physical pages that also helps us unwind. And the fact that we cannot click on anything additional, like with an e-book, even if it's just a word definition. Real books keep our mind focused. That helps our brain wind down and we fall asleep faster.
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